are very useful. So, Sri Deep Narayan Bhagwan ki, Devishwar Mahadev ki, Satguru Swami Madhvananji Bhagwan ki, Sanatan Dharma ki. Good evening to everybody. And also many good wishes and good evening from Hungary, Republic of Hungary, Sambadhe, to all the dear brothers and sisters around the world who is with us today to the webcast. As usual, those who have birthday, wish you happy birthday. Here the delegation coming from different part of the world, international meditation seminar. This weekend is dedicated for the meditation. Many of you have been watching the webcast. Many of you have been attending the seminars, and there were a lot of theories. So this weekend is especially dedicated for meditation. Meditation is a part of Raja Yoga, which is known as Ashtanga Yoga or Raj Yoga. It is very gradually, very systematically guided by great saint or a rishi, Patanjali. Patanjali was more than 2,000 years before the Christ. Patanjali is known as a father of psychology. The Patanjali is a knower of the Atmajnani, Brahma Vidya. Patanjali understood the body, the human mind, human emotion, human problems, human consciousness, the soul, what we call jivatma, then the atma, the self. Very step by step, Patanjali had been guiding the aspirants from this material consciousness to the cosmic consciousness. But in that he says, Atha Yoganu Shasanam, in very beginning, O my disciples, if you want to follow me, if you want to achieve the higher consciousness, the supreme consciousness, the samadhi, the knowledge of the self, the knowledge of the Brahman, to know thyself, to know the entire universe, I am ready to guide you. But with one condition, that is a discipline. If you miss the discipline, you will not be able to follow me. It's like a long walk, like a long hiking through the mountains, and you have to follow the guide.
You have to follow the instruction of the guide. Then you can come to the peak of the mountain. Similarly, to achieve anything in the life, you have to discipline your life. Self-discipline is key to success. Doesn't matter how many years you are practicing yoga or any religious prayers, any meditations, any techniques, you will not come to your point, to your realization. Be sure. It is the research work of the yogis before the

thousands of years, those yogis have been doing research for thousands of years. The research what we call now, that time yogis used to call tapasya. Tapasya means austerity. Tapasya means discipline. Tapasya means never give up. And the biggest enemy of your goal to achieve, our biggest obstacle is the laziness. Laziness, when you are attacked by the laziness, then you are that deer, that animal in the forest among hundreds of the deers, the one which is caught, hunted by a tiger. So the laziness for a yogi is that tiger which will hunt you away. Self-discipline is a remedy against the laziness. Patanjali researched the human attitude. Patanjali researched the human emotion, the mind, and Patanjali says, there are six lions or tigers who would like to hunt you. Kama, Krodha, Madha, Lobha, Moha, and Ahankara. Prayer to God, prayer to Mahaprabhuji, Lord, protect me. The blessed one are they who is protected from these six lions or six crocodiles. And this is the passion, the desire. Desire is the nature. In the nature desire, there are many kinds of desires. And God has given you the intellect, the buddhi, to mastery your desires. Not that you do not have feelings and you do not try to fulfill it, but do not become the slave of that. The slave of the desire, yogi is like a mouse in the mouth of the cobra. The mouse which is caught by the cobra snake. Are you slave of your desires? Then you have no chance. No chance. Forget it. And pray to Lord for next life to make you without desires. Theory. Theory is nothing. Tons of theory is nothing compared to practice, a gram of practice. Therefore, in the research work of the rishis, was controlled in first place diet.
is a food, is a nourishment which creates in you different kind of feelings. Anger, jealous, hate, greediness, laziness, desires, this all is caused by unnatural, unbalanced, unhealthy nourishment. After researching long and long and long, thousands of years, finally the yogis or the rishis, they came to the point, turned to the vegetarian life. They adore the fruits. Vegetarian life means fruits. Fruit vegetable. And you can take only some leaves of the plant, not to kill the plant. It is said in Vedas, everything what is existing on this planet has a life. And now the modern science also said, our beautiful living, but say, I don't hear anything. Doesn't matter, I will tell you what. Living planet, our Mother Earth has a soul. Our Mother Earth is living, has an atma and a soul. The consciousness, the mind, the energy, everything. Animals are different than humans. Many things is prohibited for humans to do on this planet. Every language tells you, my mother tongue. And my mother land, my mother country. Very few will say my fatherland. Fathers are borrowed. Motherland, that's it. So, motherland Hungary. True. Yes. And motherland Croatia, motherland Australia, and our beautiful planet, Mother Earth. Animals wouldn't think like that. May they feel like that. A hungry tiger will steal only one deer. He will not kill two, three at once. He is not so stupid. Because he has no fridge to preserve his meat. How clever he is. And the tiger knows that he should eat fresh, not tamasic, not old. But the human, when they find, where they go to collect the mushrooms, they find one mushroom, two mushrooms, three, four, which is enough for whole family. But they will collect the basket full. And other one who is searching mushrooms in the forest, find nothing. Because you took more than you could eat on that day. That is called the greed of the human. And Mahatma Gandhiji said, Mother Earth has enough for everyone's need, but not for their greed. After this all, Rishi said, and last few months I was also analyzing the fruits diet.
fruit is something which is you eat, you will not feel bad. Always you will feel fresh. Of course, if you are allergic to something, that is an individual case. Otherwise, eat one apple and how fresh you feel in your mouth, the alimentary channels, the digestion, apple, fresh. One banana, two bananas, neither too much ghee inside, nor too much sugar inside, nor too less sugar inside, not too hard, not too soft. How beautiful Mother Nature prepared the banana. And everyone, when you feel, when you eat, you feel fresh and good. Apple, pears, orange, grapes, cherries, plums, many, many fruits. Your body becomes blessed body. Your body tells you, speaks your body to you. Thank you, my dear. I like this one. Your digestion and all kind of nutritions what your body needs is in these fruits. And when the plant dies, take the roots also. It's called jadi buti and vanaspati. Jadi buti means those herbs. You can take their leaves, and when the herbs gave the seeds and died, you can take the roots. Carrots, potatoes, sweet potatoes. There are many roots vegetables, and it has all kind of nutritions. You feel pleasant when you eat, but if you eat too much potatoes, then you will look like what? I didn't say this. You said you look like potatoes. Thank you for supporting. And then look to the beautiful trees with the nuts. Many, many different kinds of nuts, which has also very valuable nutrition for your body. And peanuts, my God, that's also something. Then our dear family members of this creature, the bees, the honey. Some people do not want honey because they think it's not ahimsa, you take away from the bees. That's true. That is very true. But God didn't say, the Creator didn't say that you should take so much honey and sell it and put money pocket. That was not said. Take that much as you eat. Honey, nuts. I remember it is said, it is believed that people who used to come to Jesus, ill people, he blessed them and they became healthy, like Devapuriji, blessed them, become healthy. Or like Mahaprabhuji, even the blind one got the eyes. So, Jesus told them, you are ill because you don't eat what you should eat. And you are eating what you should not eat. And then he's indicating towards the nature.
the fields, the grains, the vegetables, the fruits, the nuts, beautiful nature, flowers, bees, honey, and mother cow's good milk, fresh milk. Can you imagine? Just you milk the cow and you drink that milk. You cannot compare anything with that milk. That's why it's like a mother milk. When the mother is feeding, breastfeeding the child, coming directly from mother's body, temperature, very good temper, neither too hot, neither too cold. Similarly, mother cow's body temperature, the fresh milk comes. Do not keep milk longer than 2 hours, 3 hours. If, then convert it to the yogurt. The Hungarian call yogurt sleeping milk. In Hungarian language, am I right or wrong? Is there Hungarian someone? You call sleeping milk. That's it. So let milk sleep. And from that milk you get a very nice buttermilk and nice butter. This is not that I am telling that you must become vegetarian, but I am telling you, vegetarian are the happiest people who have so many choices. And who only goes to the supermarket and buy the meat and put into the microwaves and take it out and put the ketchup on it and eat and then drink some like a Coca-Cola or something. That's all. Can you imagine? That's what mostly people are doing, unfortunately. Therefore, rishis said, eat fruits. That's called flowery diet. Eat vegetables and some little honey and little milk and little grains. And then, you know, they were meditating days and days. They had no desires. They were not feeling hungry. Body had enough nutrition. They had no blood pressure, high blood pressure. Of course, they had a blood pressure, but not high or low. They had not a high cholesterol. They had no diabetes. They had all these diseases were gone. How happy. I tell you, my dear, I will talk to you after 6 months. Begin from after this weekend, because now we have bought for you a lot of stuff to eat. Go and turn your life to the vegetarian fruits, fresh vegetables, and try to get fresh milk, little. Don't eat too much. Yogurt, little. One handful rice is enough to live whole day. Strength comes from mind, mental strength. So Rishi Patanjali said, my children, my devotees, my students, my people, follow me. I will lead you to the Supreme, the Brahman, but discipline. And first, the discipline has a greatest enemy, laziness. And laziness is that snake in whose mouth you are. That desire, when you have a desire, then you are in the mouth of the crocodile. Kama, krodha,
in the creation, the Creator, when He created the Brahma, different kind of creations. Unfortunately, they were also called the demons and goddesses. Demons and goddesses look similar. Beautiful body, same form, complete human looking, but inner feeling was the bad. And that is the anger. If you are angry, forget that you will get realization. Take your things today and go home. Go in the forest, in the snow, and become angry on the snow. Oh, snow, snow, snow. Look to Jesus, what He said. If someone gives you slap on one cheek, so the other cheek. What does it mean? That in your heart and in your mind and consciousness and intellect, no anger exists. If someone gives you slap and you put your hand up to hit someone, better before that you cut your hands away. Angry man is equal to the devils. And who can forgive, be kind, as Jesus said, are all great saints, rishis that time said, daya dharam ka mool hai. The mercy is the roots of dharma, roots of the pureness. Paap mool abhiman. And the roots, the cause of the sins is ego. I am a man. This is a man's ego. I am woman. When man is married, woman is here. Then slowly, slowly, when woman comes to know the weakness of that man, then slowly, slowly comes here. And that man acts with her look. No. Yes, no. That's it. But good man and good woman, they are together, becomes one like this. Harmony, happiness. But mostly, it is the anger of the man which makes unhappy him and his family, and that man will never be happy. That woman may go away, suffer or give you back something, but that man should analyze that the quality of the devils, rakshasas, asuras. Patanjali said, the door to the Brahmaloka for asura is closed. You need not to follow me. My children, put away the burden of anger. That's it. Yes, generally we are not angry. All are very calm and very peaceful. But suddenly something happens and anger comes out. And that's why when Samundar Manthan, they were churning the ocean, and 14th Ratna came out. One of that was the alcohol. And who got the alcohol? Asuras. And because the asuras, to support their anger more, and therefore the nectar was for Devas.

And alcohol was for the Asuras. And you know, all who consumed alcohol had a lot of anger inside and a lot of desires. You decide yourself. That's why the mother milk or the cow milk, the milk is in that nectar, amrita. And alcohol and blood is that for asuras. Kama, krodha, lobha, that is another greediness. One snake caught the frog. And frog said, I am still greedy and hungry. Before snake will eat me, I want to eat something. And he was catching the flies. So you are in the mouth of that snake through your, what? Desires. And weakness, laziness. But still you are greedy. Try to take it as much as you can. In communist countries, someone told me that time, take it whatever you find in the vegetable shop or anywhere. Tomorrow you don't know it will be here. And next day I went, I was surprised, there was also more than yesterday. So it was a wrong thinking of the people. That communist time, people had nothing. People had very much. More than enough. But psychologically, people were not happy. And now people have less. Only handful people, they are rich, making web business and companies and this. But can you look the poor people who's in pension. Elderly people in the pension have no children and no side income. Even they do not have for heating in this cold winter. Hot water is very far away. Many I saw people are putting newspapers on the windows to keep little warmer, the cold doesn't come through. Now, in this situation, money went to the greed one. Poor one is again poor. So, kama, krodha, lobha, and moha. Moha is a blindness. When you fell into the attachment, the moha, it means you are swollen by the darkness. Hari Om Tat Sat. Rishi Patanjali said, my dear, don't try your heart, you can't come. Ahamkar. Ahamkar is like a water bubble with the soap, water bubble. You are blown like a bubbles, but if some little touches you, you explode like atom bombs. Yes, we are like that. So what should we achieve, my dears, today, this weekend? We will meditate, and I am very happy that my video team allowed me, you see, even that I have to be out to get a permission. You think they are all disciples, they follow Swamiji's always? My dear friends who are sitting looking the videos, you should know I have to follow these people's instructions, which is healthy for me. So video team allowed me
that I can

give the meditation that you all, my dear friends around the world, can have a meditation with me. Isn't it nice? I support you more who's there. So, what was that? Ahamkara. Ahamkara. At the time of God Rama, more than 10,000 years, time of Ramayana, there was a mighty king of Sri Lanka, Ravana. Ravana studied very much, very wise man, had a lot of knowledge and siddhis. And it is said that Ravana was very, very rich. He had a golden city, Sri Lanka. The Lanka was a golden city. And Ravana was very great, but he got ahamkaras, ego. I am. That I am killed Ravana, and he lost everything. Otherwise, I can tell you till now, everyone will take example and follow the Ravana's instructions. But only one weakness he had, ahamkar, ego. And it is your ego which disturbs your family life. All in this modern civilization now, people, anyhow, there is no relations left. But whatever relation you have, husband, wife, or girlfriend, boyfriend, and if you have problem between, that's only your ego. Either husband or wife, or both of them. Two egos, double power. One ego, single power, but other is suffering. Therefore, between husband and wife, between their relation, there should be no ego. If your wife is more clever than you, accept, my dear. Accept. Your wife study more. Nowadays, women are allowed to study. Your wife have some high degrees. Your wife have a good position in the office. Then what happens? The man is suffering. Ego is suffering. And when his wife is at home and someone telephones and you said, hello, and one said, sorry sir to disturb you, but can I speak to Madame Director? Then man will, he will say, yes, I'm sorry, Director is not at home, but he doesn't say from the heart her name, Director. So often he will say, I'm sorry, she's not at home. What? She is not at home. That is the ego of the man. And they can never be happy together. Or there are women have a great ego too. My God, the feministic ego. I'm sorry, my dear brothers and sisters, to say you all, women have ego about their hair, ego about their beautiful eyes, beautiful eyebrows, beautiful cheeks, and what not.

But finally they surrender. The good quality in women is that they surrender. How? If you ask, then they say, I do all for my dear husband. Plus point, ladies again, don't be unhappy. Therefore, ego is never good. Ego is not healthy. Ego will kill your emotion. Ego will kill your positive intellect. Ego will destroy your good relations, social relations, friends, and so on. Kaam, krodha, mada, loba, moha, and ahamkara. These are the six devils. And Patanjali said, Atha yoga anushasanam. Follow the discipline or step out. It's like a military. When military prayed, if the left knee is up, then everybody must have left knee up. Right hand up or the left hand in the front. So everybody is going right, left. And you, when they say left, you go right. The general will come and say, you go out for the training again. Meditation is the way to thyself. And meditation is to find those enemies which is hidden in us and root them out and find the peace. And therefore, you will see the rishis in Satya Yuga, Treta Yuga, Dwapara Yuga, and now in Kali Yugas is different. The rishis, you could count how many ribs they had. But still they had a lot of strength. When the rishi came, even the god Vishnu or the Shiva have to get up and say, adoration to you, my yogiraj or rishi. Where is that discipline and where that everything is lost? Lost within these six thieves, they have stolen from us everything. So meditation is the way to the inner peace, way to the contentment, way to the happiness, and even the way to the world peace. And that meditation needs also a proper diet, Falahari diet. So, first meditation we will have now in 10 minutes. So please make yourself comfortable, and in 10 minutes we will have meditation. And now there's an interval for 10 minutes. Deep Narayan Bhagavan ki jai. Deveshwar Mahadev ki jai. Madhav Krishna Bhagavan ki. If you want to have a success in your meditation, that you come to the higher level and you are not lost, then you should have one mantra, guru mantra, which you get from your spiritual master. It is said, Patanjali said, and many other, without mantra, meditation is like body without soul. Mantra is very useful, very important. Mantra creates positive vibration.
Mantra is practiced.

hurry to write your mantra quickly, quickly. Write in such a way that you become one. It's called Akshar Brahma. And so, when you write, this letter is like a Brahman itself. Second step is chanting, sing your mantra with your own melody. Do not hurry and listen your own voice, how you are singing. Doesn't matter if you are a good singer or not. When the child begins to speak few words, doesn't speak very clearly, but parents have immense of joy that, oh, our child is speaking, and we understand it is a mommy, mother, mother, no? That's it. So, if you are a good singer or not, that doesn't matter. Love is that one which attracts the attention of the God. The love is the door to the Brahmaloka, heaven above the heaven, Brahmaloka, and attachment is a rocket to the hill, not only highway, but rocket. Attachment is the way to the hill, darkness and suffering, and love is the path to the Supreme. So when you practice your mantras, that love from the heart, devotion, bhakti. And therefore it is said, Lord, bless me with devotion. Bhakti ro daan data dijiyo. O giver, please give me devotion. Beautiful bhajan. I am not asking for husband or the wife or children. I am not asking for money. Even I don't ask the gold like the whole mountains. And even I don't ask the kingdom of the whole world and universe. All this is nothing compared with devotion, bhakti, that love. And so, Nada Rupa Parabrahma, Akshar Brahma, that Akshar, the form, changes now into the sound, Nada. Then slowly, third step comes, Upamsu. First is bakery, first is writing, likhit, second is vaikari, and third is upamsu, innerly, happy. When you are very happy, you know only why. We only can see, oh, you look very happy today, but why, we don't know. One lady came and she was so happy. And I said, you look today very happy. She said, yes. I said, can I know? Maybe it is your very private. She said, yes, Gurudev. After 4 years, I got again my job. Can you imagine? Her happiness? That's it. So, happiness is that one which you were expecting and it came. And it should happen.

0: And fourth technique is called Mansik. Mansik means mentally. Direct your mind towards the supreme goal. If in your mind, in your thoughts, negative thinking is coming, which I told before, it will lead you nowhere. So, in hands and with concentration working, and with feeling, repeating your mantra. Time of the mantra, initiation, master will give you one mala. This is mala. For yogis and for all best is called Rudraksh mala. Rudraksh mala takes out of the body unnecessarily heat. It grants the calmness, and the vibration of the Rudraksh beats. It's recharging energy in your blood cells. And if you wear constantly Rudraksh mala around your neck, then it is said throat and chest cancers, you will be protected by that. Real good Rudraksh. Small is also very good. You can have only one good Rudraksh. That wear it and it touches your Anahat chakra. And from here the energy is radiating. Beautiful. Yes, it has a radiance. Different malas has different radiance, so either you wear it outside of your body or inside the body. This mala has got 108 beads. 100 is for counting from 1 till 100. And 8 is for the 8 chakras, purification or Asht Prakriti, Navnidhi, and Sola Siddhi. The Asht Prakriti, the 8 kind of the nature, 9 kind of Nidhi, the treasures, and 16 kind of siddhis that possesses the yogi. That yogi who is never angry and sitting in front of the master like this, not like that. Many of you are sitting like this, straight. Meditation, posture. You never know the master with the closed eyes then. Hundred and eight, according to the science of the mathematics science, numerology, 108 becomes 9. And 9 is the highest number in mathematics. And therefore, 108 becomes 9, and 9th one is called Sumeru, the last bead, which unites both paths, both sides, both threads in oneness. That's called Sumeru. Sumeru means the highest peak of Himalaya. And that's called the seat of the Gurudev itself. Our aim is to reach the highest peak of our consciousness, samadhi. This mala, when master blesses and gives you, it becomes like your spiritual passport. When you wake up, you must see the mala, take your mala and greet it here on the forehead, on Ajna Chakra. When you wash yourself in bathroom, take a shower, then put your mala out. And if you don't want to wear all the times, then keep it at home safely. It can happen the thread breaks. It means not a bad luck. It means something, and that means the thread was old. And it broke, so it has another meaning. And that means now put new thread in. That's it. Today is Friday and 13th. Is true? And mala broke. And the cat was crossing the way. This all means someone say, oh God, something will happen. And then you drive nervous. So it didn't happen because mala broke or cat crossed the way or it's Friday 13. But it happened because you are nervous. That's it. So this mala practice hanging on these two fingers in your meditation, holding the beads with the middle finger and thumb. Index finger is touching the thumb. And with the middle finger, you say, repeat your mantra once, for example, Om, and cross the bead. Ram or Hanuman or Jesus or Allah, anything which you have holy mantra, holy name for you, that one which your master gave you. Your highest mantra is that which your master gave you. While repeating, each time you repeat mantra across one beat, then you count it here near. Om, Om, Om. You made it 108. Now, don't go over like this, but turn back like this, like that. You will get a practice after some times. It's not difficult to turn. Om, Om, Om, Om, Om, Om, Om, Om, Om, Om, Om, Om, Om. While doing this, karat karat abhyas pyare jadmat hot sujan, while practicing, a foolish person, a foolish can become the wise one. Rassi ki avat javat silpar padat nishan, when the rope is constantly coming and going, touching the stone, then that rope is capable to cut the stone. It's very gentle, but constant. Practice, you will know how much you have been practicing on your mala. Master C can immediately say how long you practiced. Then it comes called ajapa. Mahaprabhuji said, Hot jibba hale nahi,
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Doesn't matter whatever you are doing, but you are breathing. Similarly, whatever you are doing, your mantra is going in you. Mantra practice, first of all, will purify your consciousness. And what means purify consciousness? The consciousness where it's like there's a film, like a fog, and suddenly the sun rises and fog disappears. Or you put a lemon in the milk spoils. Similarly, all the avaran, the curtains of the consciousness, mal, vikshepa and avaran, these three, mal, vikshepa and avaran. Mal means impurity, impure thinking and the sin. Vikshepa means that restless thoughts will be balanced through your mantra. And avaran means the curtain. That avaran will be removed when you will practice systematically your mantra as your master instructed you. Time of giving the mantra initiation and also told you to follow the fasting. Once a week fasting. And how many people are really honestly fasting after having mantra diksha and instruction of the master? Means not taking any biscuits, any salty things, anything which is made out of any kind of grains. Liquid you take, water, juice, piece of fruit, that's all. Many people are very disciplined. It's called an anushthana. That you are following, for example, 12 years fasting every Monday. 12 years becomes one mini yuga. And then you make a kind of puja ceremony, mantras, celebration to the Sadashiva. If you break, one day you made a mistake, then all 12 years gone. That's it. The mostly girls are doing when they are about beginning, when they are 8 years or 10 years, and doing good, following to get a very good husband, healthy husband, wealthy husband, wise husband, beautiful husband, and a social husband. Or a good wife, healthy wife, beautiful wife, wise wife, a capable one, a good one. There is nothing against wife or husband, girl or the boy. The thing is that if this both are like your both eyes, if one eye has pain, other eye is not happy also.

0: Husband and wife are the two wings of the bird to fly. And when one wing is injured, other wing cannot let you fly. Lucky are they, blessed are they, happy are they who have such a husband and such a wife. And you have to do first some sankalpa and some anusthana, it will come. Don't worry, it will come. Don't think, now I am 18, now I am 19, now I am 20, I am 32. I am only 40, 5, 50, 80, 90, and in 90 years you see some good person who will love you from the heart, because love is a heart. Love is to understand you. That love is a medicine of immortality to remove all disease. Not only that love, physical sexuality. It doesn't means that. So wait, do good sankalpa. But if you don't do and you break it, one day, 2 days, your boyfriend didn't come, you make SMS, he doesn't phone, SMS, he doesn't give you SMS, again SMS, then you don't eat, you are not concentrated. And then after the other boy come, he said, let him go away, I go with him. Where is your anusthana? Broken. Don't give condition. Unconditional love. There is no conditions. No promises. No. There is understanding. So the consciousness purifies through that mantra, fasting. Fasting is not that only that you don't eat, but this is a way, a technique to develop the discipline. Atha yoga anushasanam. I have many disciples around the world, they are very disciplined, except one country, which I don't want to tell, because now it is. And disciple from that country, all the times they have something to eat. In the pocket, in this pocket, in the bag, in the car, in the suitcase. When they come to India, and the ashram, where never the mouse are there, when these people come, the mouses are there. And why that? Psychologically, these people are not guilty ones. Psychologically, this country were suffering very much between First and Second World War. And that time, what a hunger means. They suffered their ancestors or their parents. So it is predicted in their subconscious always to eat, have eating. And when you go, they will say, please eat, we have enough. Take more. Eat, please. We have enough. These words you hear in that country. Okay. So therefore I have understanding for them. But I hope they can correct themselves one day. Fasting purifies your body. Fasting keeps your jathagni, digestive fire, strong, and fasting will pull your blood pressure, if it's too high, lower. And if you have low blood pressure, then it will go more low. For that, you may drink black tea or a little coffee, that it will come again up. If you are pregnant, do not fast. If you are taking some medicine and you have to eat something, do not fast. These are the individual instructions. What I am talking now is general. So mala and mantra for a meditation is very important. And mantra should be received from Satgurudev, from the real master, not some one who is just teaching you hatha yoga and doing some asanas and saying, I am your master. Wait, the master will come in your life, I am sure. And where your heart surrenders, then is your master. Now, all who are sitting here, and also brothers, sisters, practitioners of yoga who is listening to me, if you wish to sit in meditation posture and take the mala in your hand and put some cloth or something so that mala doesn't touch the floor. Mala should not touch your shoes, mala should not touch your feet, mala should not touch the ground. And then it's called straight, upright, straight. But there are two things. One thing is stretch means like to sit like this. But how long? After 5 minutes? Like a flower without water. So do not sit like that. Sit naturally straight, that's all. There are different postures for meditation. First is Padmasana, lotus sit. So our Sattvapuri will show you the lotus sit. Please sit here. That's it. So please look to the Sattvapuri. He will show you how to do the lotus posture. So each legs. Explain, speak. Hands on the knees. Thank you. The second asana is called Siddhasana. That will also Sattvapuri will demonstrate. Please, cameraman. But not too far. Your heel should not go too far towards the erectus muscle, okay? Thank you. And the third one, third posture is called Vajrasana. So explain please, stand up.
1: Vajrasana is sitting posture when you just sit, you bend your knees and then knees goes on the floor and slowly you sit on your heels and heels are a little bit more apart.
0: They don't see your heels, go down and put your shirt little up please. Thank you.
1: In this way?
0: Yes. And hands on the knees. And the fourth posture is called Sukhasana.

is a point which calms down, so it means invites you to meditate. Can you feel like this? If you do very gently, you will feel like inside a small ball or like a round sand corn. Touch, do it. Come on, practice. Yes, like this. And the same thing you can see, put your left hand like this. And put your right hand, this finger, middle finger, on touch your palm. And then roll slowly like this. You will feel inside like one little ball, round stone. It creates the energy, it awakes the energy in these centers. So very sensitive. There is immense of energy. So in meditation, sit like this. And some people would like to sit like touching the palms on the knees. It means circulating the biorhythm. Circulation is within you, circulating. You are not releasing away. If you sit like this, you get fresh energy and you get used energy away. If you sit like this, it's also very good, but energy remains more within you. Second is called Jnana Mudra or Siddha Mudra, one hand above other hand and sitting like this and meditating. These are two very important mudras for meditation. Now, mostly when we meditate, we should repeat mantra. Therefore, one hand, left hand is in mudra, and with the second hand, we repeat the mantra. Best is like this. Not like that, but touching your hand to your chest so that your shoulder doesn't get tired. Or put it down, but under the mala should be some cloth. Sitting straight. Now, when you close your eyes, you should know what to do. We said, I will meditate, I close eyes, now what? What to do? And that's very important. What to do when I close the eyes? First, before doing meditation, I will greet, adore my master. When you go to the karate club or judo club, before and after they greet the master, looking to the north. And then you take your mala and you begin to repeat your mantra. This is second step. Third, that you feel, make yourself comfortable. If something not comfortable, you move a little like this, or put a little cushion, a pillow or blanket under your buttocks. Like I have here one pillow, I will put under, like this. Now it's immediately, my back feels relaxed. And it's very beautiful feelings. Then the third step. What was the first?
No answer comes. What was the first? Greeting the master. Did you say greetings the master or the greed master? Greeting the master. Second? Mala. And third? Checking the position also. The fourth step. You close your eyes. Before you close your eyes, make sure that your door is closed. That some stranger dog doesn't come in. Or your cat doesn't run out. Make sure that your windows are closed, cold air doesn't come. Make sure that everything is in order, nothing will happen. Make sure that you didn't forget your rice cooking on the fire flame. Yes, many things happens. Candles, this, that. Or don't forget that little baby, you put it in the bathtub. You know? And then you sit in meditation and went 2 hours, my God, the child is in the bathtub. It happens. It's very nice. I was surprised. It was very good. In America, when you buy the washing machine, on the washing machine is instructions written on the machine, wash machine. Don't put your child in. Yes? Because maybe it happened, someone put the child in to wash with the machine. That's it. So there are many things people don't know what to do. And therefore make sure, secure, everything is calm, peaceful, telephone put off, this, that, and you close your eyes. And then check your breath.

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0: But not so good. Open one button of your pant and slip little down. Nice, good. Therefore, yogi must have always nice and loose dress. Long and loose. Your skin should be covered with a nice natural material and loose cloth. Don't practice yoga with your only underwear or the ladies with the bathing suit. That's not good. Bathing suit is a good, but not for practicing yoga. So, when you sit in meditation, then you take your meditation shawl like this, and you close yourself. The first benefit, you know what? Mosquito will not bother you. Some people like when the cold air and too much noise outside, then they should sit like this. Yes, because it protects you from the outer sound, cold air, or if it is very hot, then it circulates a nice air, you feel cool. When you go to the Arabian countries or India, you see people are very clever. They have very nice long and loose dress. And I think when the European will go there, they will have nothing on. 1 month is little warm, 30 degrees, and everybody is lying on the beach without anything. F-ka-ka.

This means they don't understand the body. That's it. 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And if you have no cloth, Chidanand, can happen, no? Then nicely, yogis were putting the Lakshmi ash, nicely covered. Anyhow, now you check your breath, and then that you know you are inhaling and you are exhaling. Three breaths. And you feel the atmosphere of the room where you are sitting. Nothing is bad. Everything is good. If the bad is, then it's myself. My thoughts are bad. My feelings are bad. So harmonize yourself with your material life, room, doesn't matter how it is. And you want to meditate and your neighbor is boring. Tuck, tuck. Why not? It means he need to work. He need to repair something. He's working, he's not making a noise. Therefore, that is another joy of your meditation. At least one is working and you are meditating. That is called be positive. Don't be selfish. That's it. So it means in meditation I harmonize myself with my outer world. If I can't harmonize myself with my outer world, I cannot harmonize with my inner world. And so, I harmonize everything, I take it as it is, and I check my breath. And then comes next very important part of your meditation that I will tell you tomorrow. I wish you all the best for today. A very good night. And in some countries there is good morning, dear brothers and sisters. Tomorrow morning we will come the next techniques and then we will close eyes and begin to meditate. Thank you for your listening. Wish you a very good night. Sri Deep Narayan Bhagavan ki, Deveshwar Mahadev ki, Madhav Krishna Bhagavan ki, Satya Sanatan Dharma ki, Agarbati.

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This is the bhajan from Mangi Lalji, and the translation is with words, so literal translation, the loyalty and devotion to you, Gurudev, and when this is, all the worries goes to you, away. And please be merciful

take me away from all the bad moods or sorrows or sadness. My father, neither mother or friend, nobody belongs to me, nobody can help and take me away from this world where is Maya. So please, you can do this and help. 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Gurudev Sri Mahaprabhuji, I have given my life in your hands, and Sri Mangilalji is praying to you that the holy name, your holy name, please guide me to you. 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
2: Sumarogana Nami Gurudeva, please remember always on the most famous master to pray to the most famous master. 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Please worship his feet. Ganapati is the god of all Ganadis and Ganas and the giver of bliss. Please help me to make my work successfully. And please help me to start my things successfully. You are the ruler of this universe. I pray to you that you are in each cell of my body. He is calling to your name, and the wish for the highest knowledge is awakened. See, Satta Goswami is always there where I'm looking. These are saying also the Vedas and the holy scriptures. See, Dev Bhuji is the formless Narayan. He is everywhere. Swami Deep is teaching us. This is my experience. See, Deep Narayan Bhagwana Ki Jai.

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1: 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O Gurudev, highest tree deep, I am under your shoulder. 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
1: This is a bhajan from Holy Guruji, and the meaning is like this, that my Sataguru is always protecting me, so don't have any fear, always be fearless. Who is protected from Gurudev, nothing can happen. Who has surrendered to Gurudev, those bhaktas are living always in the highest happiness. Who is always repeating the mantra will cross the ocean of this world. And on the end, he will get liberation and will unite with God. And afterwards, he is immortal and will never come back in this world. This is the message. So, immer repeating the name of Gurudev, Simadavanand is going his way. Sri Dipnayam Bhagwan Ki Jai.

Godiva chi c'è o... This is a bhajan from Swami Pramanandaji. He was a disciple of Mahababuji, and he was one of the greatest singers at the time of Mahababuji, and he was very famous for it. The world is a play from coming and going. We are in this world just for 2 days. One man is just gone, the other is just going up, and the second is just preparing for the next departure. In your ignorance, you was living in the sin. Now you have a lot of money and property, but you will not able to take any sand with you. On the end of this life, nobody will help you, either the son, either the wife, either the mother, father, or brother. Why do you have so much sins? This world is very temporary. And therefore, I worship the immortal, beloved God. Brahmanand is saying, listen, O disciple, this all is a game from coming and going, and the human is just in this world for 2 days.

Це запали, що мене гатно кіче. This is a bachan from an unknown saint, but actually it's a bachan full of bhakti. O Gurudev, I gave you the whole responsibility over my life. My success is lying in your hands. I have done one decision. I have to see you, my God. And for this, I give you all love of this world. At least, if I have to stay in this world, then I will be like a lotus flower in the river. Oh God, I give all my abilities, everything in your hands. Should I reborn as a human, so please let me at least worship your feet. And let me all your powers in your hands. Always, if I'm catched in the worldly things, at least let me be selfless. And if the time is coming of a death, please take my life in your hands. There's a difference between you and me. You are the high God, but I am just a human. And I live as a human in this world, but this world is lying in your hands. Siddhipnam Bhagwana Ki Jai.

Om Shanti, Shanti, Shanti. Thank you. Now its opening ceremony is done. Salutation to the cosmic light, Lord of our hearts. Omniscient and omnipresent in the divine presence of the cosmic self. Very good evening, dear brothers and sisters. Welcome you all here in this beautiful venue, the park, the college, agriculture college in Vep, Hungary. Also, I would like to greet all the international bhaktas who is watching the webcast in different part of the world, Australia, New Zealand, Africa, America, Canada, South America. So we will have one beautiful bhajan. That means anandoham, anandoham, anandam, brahmanandam. Anandoham means I am blissful. 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

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Salutations to Srila Purjasiddha Peet Parampara. My Dandavat Pranams to our beloved Gurudev, His Holiness Vishwaguru Mahamandalishwara Maheshwaranand Puriji. Good evening to all. But what makes a place beautiful, what makes a place nice, what makes a place livable? It's not the place itself, it's not the energies which this place holds, but it's the love and support which all of you give. All of us, when we sit here, when we are together, we bring that joy and we bring that energies to this place. The grace of the Gurudev, the blessings of the Gurudev is always here. But what makes that place full of light, full of joy, is all of us. When we come, gather here, sit together and unite and become one. We all have our individual paths. We all have our own duties in our day-to-day life. We all come from different places of the world or of New Zealand. We all have different things to do. But we still try to find time for certain things which makes us happy. And not only the external happiness, but the inner happiness which we are all looking for. And when we all come together and join here, that becomes satsang. What I was explaining in many satsangs, satsang, what does it mean? In Hindi, sang means gathering. And sat means truth. So where the gathering is full of truth, full of positivity, full of joy, that becomes satsang. And a place where there is negativity, where there is wrongdoings, lies, that place becomes kusanga. So when we choose and make a choice between satsang or kusang, and we decide where we want to go, that is already the first step to inner happiness or fulfillment or whatever we are looking for. Because we have that viveka. Viveka means intuition power between what is right and what is wrong. We all can decide what is right for us and what is wrong for us. We all have that decision-making in our beautiful head. That's why God gave us 2 years, you know, and something between those 2 years. Put information in from here and put it out from here, right? So that's why we have 2 years, that we can put it here, then we have a brain to process it. The things that we like, we keep. The things we don't like, we let it out from the second year. But most of us think that most of the things are boring, so it just goes in and out. But the processing thing is in between. That's why we have such a big head. But that viveka is very important. In our day-to-day life, to make decisions, we need to use our viveka. To see what is right and what is wrong. To know what is right and what is wrong. And to help us. Sometimes we think we know everything. That is what? That is our ego speaking. That we know everything, there is nothing higher than us, we know absolutely everything. No. I also don't know everything, you also don't know everything. We all learn something from each other. Every day there is something that we can learn from each other. Every day there is something new which you will get to know, and every day there is something more beautiful which we can learn from each other. There's no one higher, no one lower, we all are one beautiful family sitting together and having a beautiful discussion about something new or something that we already know. If we already know, that's very good, because that's just a repetition. When we learn something at schools or colleges, what do? The teacher makes us read the same chapter again and again and again and again till we fall asleep in the backbench. But why does that repetition need to happen?

is because that we remember it again, or if we forgot it, we again know about it, we again learn about it. And every time we read, let's say, a bhajan is a beautiful song which we sing, many different bhajans which we have. Every time I read a bhajan, doesn't matter if I heard it for the past 26 years of my life, I still learn something new from it. So even though if my lectures seem repetitive and many might say, oh, we heard this again and again, and Swamiji is teaching us for the past 50 years the same thing, every time we listen to it, there is something that we can catch which we didn't catch in the previous time. Doesn't matter if we talk about four paths of yoga, or if we talk about the eight limbs of yoga, doesn't matter if we talk about inner happiness and external happiness or all these topics. We all know it, but something new can come out of it in every discussion. So it doesn't matter if it's repeated again and again, maybe something new you can get out of it. So when we were talking about viveka, which means intuition power, it's at the end of the day our choice what we want to do in our lives. It's always our choice if we want to go, which path do we want to choose? Do we want to go out and party, or do we want to come here and have a beautiful time? But what makes it a beautiful time? Us. Singing, listening, feeling that joy from within. External joy we may get from so many things. We go to the beach, we may get that external joy of pleasure of seeing the beautiful nature. We go and visit a new country, something to see, something to learn. That's also external pleasure. We go for a concert, a rave party, or whatever you want to go to. There also you get that joy, but that joy disappears till the morning or last 1-2 days until you forget about it and something else happens. But the deeper meaning of life, the deeper thing that we are looking for is within us. And it is within all of us, doesn't matter which path we come from. We all have it within us, just it's a time for when it gets awakened and when we turn that button on. And most of the times we think that, oh, to turn it on, we have ourselves, we can do it by ourselves, we don't need anyone to tell us what to do. But in reality, somewhere we do. In the same way as we needed our parents to help us walk or teach us the first words, in the same way as we went to colleges and schools that the teachers could teach us something, in the same way, in the spiritual path, we need a guru. Why is that necessary? Because he's the one who is the bridge, or who is that boat who helps us cross that wavy ocean. It's not that we don't know or we don't have it within us. There is always something, even if we go into deep meditation or we sit for hours in silence, and something may open up. But to fully open and activate everything within us, there is something deeper which we need or which we look for. And that's why we need someone who guides us. You can call him a guide, you can call it a higher spirit, you can call him a guru, you can call him whatever you want. But according to my experience, we do need something for that click to happen. There are many other things that we can activate on our own just by reading books, but reading books without understanding it or without fully embodying that within us, it's not going to help. We can read 10 times the same book, but maybe there's some meaning which our ignorant, innocent mind does not know the meaning of. And for that, we need the explanation which is much more deeper than what is written. We have so many scriptures, we have so many books, so many techniques which we can practice, which we can read. But there's something which is much deeper than just the physical, superficial level of textbooks. There's something, some knowledge which is always hidden there. When we read a book, we can read it 10 times, and every time we read it, we'll find something new. Why? Because it doesn't matter if we're reading the same text again and again. There is some new thing that we heard somewhere which we can connect, which we can click, which we can understand. So most of the time, it's not that we are looking for peace, or we're all looking for peace. We all want peace in our lives. We all want to feel that joy. But it depends if we want to feel it in a temporary manner,
if we want temporary joy or we want long-term joy. Temporary joy, temporary peace, these all can be achieved by all this Maya. Maya means illusion world. I always say, don't run away from Maya. Don't run away from all these things which are here. Maya, how would you translate Maya in English? Huh? Illusion, but like all this materialistic world. We all say, run away from Maya, let Maya go. No, work with Maya. Because Maya is part of this world which we are living in. So we can't just run away from Maya. But if we live with it and we use it in the right way, in the right pattern, then it works. Because running away from it will not help in any way. If we have something, how to use it? If we have loads of money like Nagin Bhai, then what do you do with it? You have two options. You party hard, live your life until you end nowhere, or you utilize that for other things, for good things in life, not only for ourselves, but also for the nature, for humanity, for charity, for anything. If things are used in a proper manner, if the flow of income or whatever is going in a proper manner, then it affects us in many different levels. And if it's spent and wasted and that type of Maya where we are stuck in it and where we can't move forward from it. As human beings, we always need more and more and more. That's the human nature. Sorry. As human beings, we always want more. But there's a difference in wanting and needing. Do we need it or do we want it? Most of the time is we want it. It's not that we need it. Because what we need or what we have is more than enough most of the times. But that is santosha, contentment. We are santosha or? Yeah, santosha. Santosha means we have it, we know that we have it, and it's enough for us. But most of the time, even for food, our eyes and our tongue is much bigger than our belly. We want more. We see a nice pink boba tea, and I think, oh, nice, it's really tasty, let me try it. And then I try one sip, and it's not good. So in the same way, that's our eyes saying that, oh, this looks nice, this might be nice, but does my stomach need it? No. Does my tongue need it? Yes. That's again Viveka, to choose. So no one is perfect. We all have flaws in our lives. We all want to experiment and try and do new things. But we need to realize in the difference between needing and wanting. Because most of the times we have everything that we need. We have enough to sustain our lives. We have enough to live our lives. We always will get. If we have that trust and faith, it will come. Doesn't matter from where it comes. That I learned in the past few years. When I gave up on wanting things, I don't know if I'm purely given up on wanting things, but working on it. It's a working process for all of us. But once we learn how to say, okay, I'm okay with this, then God knows from where, but life moves. Things function in their own way. You don't maybe get the exact thing that you wanted. You don't maybe get the specifics of anything, but it's functional. And it's more than enough for us. But as I always say, the neighbor's grass always looks greener. Why? Because we don't know how much pesticides the neighbor used. At least our grass is naturally grown without any pesticides. So even if it's patchy, even if it's less green, it's still organic and it's still good. So let's be happy with that. We have a bicycle and our neighbor has a motorbike. Then our inner enemies, which I call them, which is kama, krodha, mada, lobha, ahankar, and irsya, which means anger, lust, jealousy, ego, envy, and greed. When these things awaken within us, then these emotions or these things come up. We have a bicycle, neighbor has a motorbike. Oh, I wish I would have that or I want that. Then what? We get a motorbike and the neighbor has a car. We're again in the same loop then. Oh, I want a car. Finally, we get a car and he gets a Lambo. Oh, I want that one. And when we get that one, that he will have a helicopter. And then if we have a helicopter, he'll have a private jet. So it's never going to be enough.
we are never going to be satisfied.

0: But when we realize that we have enough that we can live, we have enough that we can be happy, but it depends what is happiness for us. Is having everything but not having anything inside the true happiness, or having nothing but being happy within everything? Because I know people, I have friends who are well off, and I ask them, are you happy? Yeah, this and this, but we have this. So I was like, yeah, great. So, and I met friends, I have friends who are not so well off, but they're happy. They even may be living in a smaller place, not so bougie, fancy, but very decent house. But they're happy with that. Even if there are 10 people, 15 people in that house, in that little house, they still cook their food, they eat together, they sit together, they have proper discussions and meals. That is true happiness. Not if you have a fancy mansion, a huge mansion where you have 70 servants and 5 people living in it, and all of them are on their phones and not maybe eating all at different times. That's not happiness. That is we having wealth and not knowing what to do with it. That's us wanting more, having enough, more than enough, but not knowing what to do and not giving us that peace. As much more we have, that more distracted, that more upset, that more sad we will be. So that dialogue, money buys happiness, I personally do not agree on that. Maybe some others may. I believe that when we find and that contentment within us, and we are accepting for things, we are not expecting, do not have expectations, but acceptance to what we have. When we expect things from others, or from ourselves, or from anything around us, and our expectations are not fulfilled, then what arises?
1: Anger,
0: disappointment, main two things. When things which we want or which we wish for it to happen, it doesn't happen, we are disappointed. Oh, I tried this and I wanted this and it didn't happen. Or I told this guy and he promised me to do this and he didn't do this, and then we get anger. Is that going to harm that other person? No. Anger is just harming us from within. It's eating us alive from within. It's not harming others. I can shout as long as I want, but if he's in peace from within, me shouting is not going to affect him. So us swearing, trying to punch that person, doing anything, but if that person has inner peace, it's not going to affect him. That's just us wasting our energy on something that does not need to be wasted upon. When we talk about brahmacharya, which immediately people reference it to lust and to celibacy, brahmacharya means self-control. Doesn't need to only go in that sexual part. When we say brahmacharya, that means also controlling ourselves from these within, anger, from all these other aspects. When we say brahmacharya, it means I am controlling myself from shouting at this person, even though I'm stuck in traffic for 2 hours and the guy behind me is honking and I want to do many things, but no. Just turn up the volume and the music and enjoy. Not so hard. But our inner self is going to be, nah, I will go and punch that guy. Is that going to harm anyone? No. It's just going to destroy our inner peace. We might be angry at many things. Even if we live in a closed space for a longer period of time with the same person or people, family, whatever, we might have fights, we might have arguments, we might have many dysfunctional things. But that is everywhere. Every place will have some type of dysfunctional aspects of the being. And that is normal everywhere. But how do we deal with it? That's our choice. How do we want to react on things? That is our choice. At the end of the day, what we want to do or what we don't want to do, that is going to be our choice. There's no one pushing us, there's no one forcing us. If we want to do something, we do it. If we don't want to do something, we don't. There's no one dragging us, there's no guru holding your hand and dragging you and say, this is the path, you have to follow me, you have to listen to me, otherwise your life will be a disaster. No one is saying that. You come to satsangs, it's your wish. You don't come to satsang, it's your wish. You gain something from it, it's your wish. You don't gain anything from it, it's again your wish. No one is forcing us to do anything in our lives. We do it because we feel the inclination towards that. We feel the pull towards something, and that's why we're interested in what we listen, we are interested in what we want to learn. If we're consistent with it or not, that is again our choice. We come, we try. That is Yoga Chitta Vritti Nirodha, or Patanjali always gave this Yoga Sutras. He never said, come, this is the only path, you have to choose this, there's no other choice for you. No. Come, experiment, you like it, follow it, you don't like it, don't follow it. It's pretty simple. You like the yoga classes, enjoy it. You don't like the yoga classes, there are many others. There are many paths. There's nothing which is bounding us towards something. There's nothing which is gluing us towards that. It's just what feels right for us. When we find that part, what feels right for us. When we feel that inner peace from whatever, that is that inner peace. But to find that inner peace, we need something that is higher than us. Why? Because we know everything, but we need someone to open that click, open that channel, which makes everything flow. And for that, we need something to look up to. We all look up to someone, to our parents, to our friends, to a businessman, doesn't matter what. If you're a singer, you look up to some other singer which is much more famous and think, oh, I want to become like that. But in every aspect of life, there is someone who is teaching us something. We don't just learn something. Enlightenment is not instant. Moksha is not instant. Moksha means liberation. The only instant thing we have in this ashram is instant coffee. Nothing else is getting instant. Otherwise, rishis and munis and all the saints would not be doing great meditation for years and years for enlightenment. No. But the techniques have been passed down through this rishis and maharishis. And we have all the techniques. Just how to use those techniques is upon us. When we come into a spiritual path, why do we come to it? Because we see a higher meaning. We want to achieve something that is not achievable in this normal day-to-day living. But then when we integrate these two paths, this both aspects of life, a normal household living can also be enlightened. You don't need to wear orange and not get married and sit here and lecture others to get enlightened. No. You can get enlightenment from your home, but how? Because you need a guide, you need someone who is guiding us through that path. Someone who is showing us that path. And once we have the yams and niyams, which are the eight aspects of yoga, which means their eighth paths to yoga, or eight, how would you call it?
1: Principles.
0: Principles. Yam, niyam, asan, pranayam, pratyahar, dharana, dhyan, and samadhi. Sounds gibberish?
1: Yeah.
0: I mean, those of you who know it, it doesn't, but for many of you, it might sound very gibberish. So, yam and niyam is simplified as do and don'ts. Then comes asana and pranayam, which is the stretching in all type of different Pringle-like positions and tight leggings, right? That's yoga. Asanas is basically the exercise part of the yoga. Yoga does not mean just exercising. Yoga is a much bigger, deeper meaning. But the asanas part, then the pranayam, which is the technique of breathing, then comes pratyahar, which means withdrawal, dharana, concentration, dhyana, meditation, and samadhi is the last one, which we all want to jump to. We all want to feel that, even for a cusp moment, we want to feel that samadhi. What is that? Samadhi is the deepest meditative state which you go into. But for that, you can't just jump to that. We need to start with do's and don'ts. So yam. Yam also has their inner functions, like ahimsa. We all talk about ahimsa. What is ahimsa? Not harming anyone.
1: Non-violence.
0: Non-violence doesn't mean, oh, I'm angry at him, I want to punch him, and I won't do that. That's non-violence. No. Non-violence means also, if we

0: say something to someone which may hurt the other person. Refrain from doing that. Also for ourselves. Self-love is very important. Love is a big word. We all use it very easily. We just say, "Oh, love you, love you, love you." Do we mean it? Or we are just saying it because we want to give pleasure or give that sense of happiness to someone. Without love and without feeling, this world does not exist. If we are cooking food, it needs to be done with love and feeling. If we are talking, if I don't love what I'm doing, me sitting here and just blabbering is not going to help anyone. There needs to be some feeling within that I love doing this. I love carrying forward the message of Gurudev and I love doing it. That's why I'm doing it. Then it will function. If me just sitting here forcefully, oh, you have to do it, it won't function. And if we love ourselves, then only we can love others. If we don't love ourselves, we're not going to be able to fully love anyone else, any other creature, the nature, nothing. So ahimsa, non-violence, also applies for ourselves. When we think, oh, I'm not so good, I'm not good enough, I'm this, I'm that. Saying bad things to ourselves is also not good. If we are saying non-violence, it doesn't mean you chopping off something or punching someone. That's non-violence, no. Also, self-love is very important. If we do not accept ourselves for who we are, we need to understand that we are the best versions of ourselves. We have everything that we want, or not want, we need. We are happy as we are. If not, happiness shall come. This Atma, Atma means the soul. That is the only thing which is ajar and amar, which is immortal. Rest, everything is perishable. This life which we got, this body which we got, this also goes. We are born and we die. In the same way as we open the closet in the morning and we choose out of our 100 billion clothing and say we don't have enough clothes and we buy more, that's a different problem. But when we look through it and we say, okay, today I'm going to wear this. In the same way, our Atma decides which clothing to wear. And when this Atma unites with that Paramatma, with that higher spirit, then that union frees us, liberates us, and that is what we want. But who helps us make that union is there. That's why we need a guide, or that's why we call it a guru. Guru, the literal meaning of guru doesn't mean anything. It means from darkness to light. It's not such a difficult word. The one who brings us from darkness to light. Which type of darkness? External darkness, internal darkness, any darkness which we are stuck in. But we need to realize that what comes shall pass. Nothing is permanent, nothing will remain. In our bhajans, we sing, "Dhan daulat mahal khajana sab yahi reh jaave re," which means money, palaces, houses, all these things will stay back. Nothing will go with you. The only thing that will go with you is your good deeds and your karmas which you did in your life. That will go with. The love and respect which you gained from people, that will go with. All these other things which are here will not go with you. But still, we are so attached to these things because we feel that this is our pride, this is what we need, and this will free us. No, it won't. This is just binding us more. Spiderweb you call a cobweb, right? Yeah. How many of you saw a cobweb?
1: Everyone.
0: Everyone. It's an interactive thing. You can talk. It's not me only talking. So many of us saw a cobweb. What happens when the insect gets stuck in it?
2: Can't get out.
0: Tries to get out, and it doesn't matter how much it tries to get out, it just gets more and more entangled into that web. In the same way, it's us human beings. We try to get out of it, we try our best, but it's doing nothing. It's just entangling us more into that illusional world full of this all materialistic things. So instead of trying to run away from it, work with it and go forward. And integrating spiritual aspects into our life is important because that is something which will give us inner joy, inner peace. Not saying you come immediately, bow down in front of the altar and start doing something. No. Start with simple practices like chanting. No, you don't need to even chant or understanding mantras. Just sit in the presence of something like this where there is bhajans, where there are kirtans, where you go into a meditative state, where you do your pranayam, breathing work. That's all initial stages. Or just practice this yam and niyam. First we talked about non-violence, then comes asteya, non-stealing. Non-stealing, we think, oh, let's go and rob a bank. That's not, and not doing that is non-stealing, no. Stealing someone's time is also asteya. How do we do that? By sitting and talking and talking, and doesn't matter if that is going in the other guy's brain or not, we just continue. That is us stealing someone else's time. Not necessary. Stealing someone's happiness, not necessary. So it's not only physical stealing where we go and steal something physically, no. If we are stealing something from someone in any possible way, physical or mental, that is also stealing. Then?
1: Aparigraha.
0: Aparigraha.
1: Non-accumulation.
2: Non-grasping.
0: Hmm?
1: Satya.
0: Yeah, satya, but aparigraha, how will you translate that one?
1: Non-accumulation.
0: Not to accumulate things that we already talked about, yeah. That we, yeah. Then satya, truth. Simple. Say the truth. It doesn't matter. Then we will say, oh, we will say something. We are just being honest. And then that might really affect or hurt the other person. But we say, oh, it's just me being honest. No, that's also not the best idea, because that is also then putting other things in place. So we try not to hurt someone. Doesn't mean that we have to be so honest and brutal that is affecting others, because that is doing other things. So satya, be truthful. It's better to be truthful than to say one lie and then make up 100 lies to cover the first lie. Truth. Then swadhyaya. Swadhyaya means repetition. That also we somewhat touched. That even if we know something, even if we heard something, it's okay to do swadhyaya. Swadhyaya means to repeat, repeat, repeat again and again. Even the mantra which we chant with our mala, mantra means a chant, a vibration, something that is much deeper than just the words of the chanting. Why do we repeat it again and again? Because that energy then flows within us. So swadhyaya is very important. Then Ishwar Paridhan, that's I think in niyams. So yam, niyam, the don'ts and do's, so the initial stages. This we all practice in our day-to-day life. Maybe we just don't know the Sanskrit meaning of what we are doing, but we are in one way or another way practicing all these things in our day-to-day life. But do we implement it in the right way or not? That is upon us to decide. No one else is going to decide what is right and what is wrong except ourselves. And that clarity, that right path which we need to choose, that is upon us. There are four types of kripas. Kripas means blessings. Our Holy Guruji, Swamiji's master. Where is the photo?
1: Completely
0: on the left. He used to say, there are four types of blessings. The first one, because talking as what's said in the Indian mythology or in the Shastras, which are our scriptures, there are four types of blessings. First blessing is the blessing of the god or goddesses, that we got this human life. It is said that there are 8.4 million creatures in this world, all different types of. Then they are divided into three aspects: jalchar, nabchar, thalchar, nabchar, which means jalchar, which means those who live in the water. Thalchar means those who live on the land, and nabchar means those who live in the sky. So all these different type of insects, creatures, big, small, doesn't matter what, they all are part of this world. Then after crossing all of these, finally we are given this human birth. So when we got this human birth, we should take care of it, we should nurture it, and we should take it forward in the right manner, not that we are wasting our time. Because that's why it is said that the first kripa, or the first blessing, is the blessing of the god and goddesses that we got this human birth. Then comes the second kripa, which means the second blessing, which is Shastra kripa, the blessings of the scriptures. any type of knowledge which we are getting within us, any type of knowledge which

0: from ourselves, because no one will push us, no one will force us. At the end of the day, it's our decision to make a certain thing, if we want to do it or not wanting to do it. That implements in anything and everything in our lives. But worries stop us in between. We are worried about this, we are worried about that. But the worries are created by us. No one else is creating. Again, repetition for those who were in Auckland. In reality, maybe 0.1% of those things we imagine might happen will happen in reality. Most of the time we are just worrying about things that do not exist or that may not even happen. But our mind, subconsciously or consciously, is thinking about many things. That's why our mind is called as a monkey mind. Why? Because monkey is restless. In the same way, our mind is restless. How many of you have been to Australia?
1: All of them.
0: Yeah, that's why I picked something nearby. And how many of our minds are now in Australia? Imagining something in Australia.
1: Sydney Opera House.
0: So that's the thing. We are here, we are sitting in satsang, we are listening, we are talking, we are in this beautiful company. But our mind can be so fast that it can go anywhere. If we are concentrated towards something that we are doing, doesn't matter what we do, our mind and consciousness should be aligned in what we are doing. If we are sitting together in this satsang-like atmosphere, then we'll be present here. But did I leave my car on? Did I leave my AC on? Did I leave this on? Did I fold my beddings before getting out of bed? Did I leave the coffee machine on? Or I need to do this and this and this when I get back home. I need to cook dinner for my family. Is my kid fine in the other side of the world? So many thoughts come. Someone came to Swamiji and said, oh, I did my mala for past 3 years and I believe that I'm enlightened. He said, yeah. Try doing your mala 3 minutes without a phone. Then we will see. So that's the problem. We are distracted by many things. And our mind being restless makes it much more harder for us to concentrate on something. But when we practice concentration, which means dharana, then we activate certain things which calms us down, which again comes back to the inner peace and inner joy which we're looking for. Because until we're not focused and concentrated on the thing that we're doing, we won't find or feel that peace. Or if we do feel that peace, it will be very momentary. If we want long term, we need to be focused on whatsoever we're doing. When we're on our phones, be concentrated on social media. I don't say don't use your phones, because I also use my phone. But concentration on that specific thing. Now we are here, let's enjoy and let's be together and let's enjoy this time. When we're at home with our family, with our children, with our partner, with ourselves, as we are, let's then enjoy that time. Everything has kal and desh, time and space. When we are here, this is the time and space for us to be here. When you're at home, you have that things. Everything has certain time, certain space to be done. And whatever happens, happens for a reason. Whatever happens is happening good for us. As I said previously also, the blue sky is us. The clouds are the problems. Now if it's white clouds like they are now, it's okay. If it's slightly darker clouds, grayish, some problems. Dark, heavy, black clouds, thundering, raining, big problems. But did you ever see any cloud stay on one place for a longer period of time?
2: No.
0: Same way, the blue sky is constant, that is our life. The clouds come and go. So problems come and go. Life without problems would become boring. Do we like boring? No. That's why we create problems for ourselves, to make our life not boring anymore. Why? Because who likes boring? We like more juice, more masala, we call it in India. We want something happening in our lives. And if nothing happens in our lives, we create something that makes

makes it happen. But just know that that blue sky is there. Maybe it's not visible for a certain period of time, but it is there. These clouds come and go. So problems will come and go. Nothing is permanent. But the problem with us is, when happy moments are there, we don't enjoy it. What do we do? Our mind makes us think, what will happen after this? Which problem is waiting around the corner? And when sad moments come, same thing. We don't then think about the future. We're thinking, oh, how deeper can this go? How worse can it get? So are we trying to find happiness ever? Because when there is happiness, we are more worried about when it will end. And when there is sad moments, we are just getting deeper and deeper and deeper into it. So just know, when sad moments come, just know, okay, this shall also pass, happy moments will come. And when happy moments are there, try to enjoy it instead of being worried about when it will end and what is next. Our life is a constant journey. But how do we live our lives is in our hands again. We are living it. We are the ones who are living that lives. We all have our own individual lives. We all have our individual type of living, way of living. But how do we live it? In our hands. As Gurudev always said, world peace in our hands? Mm-hmm. Yeah. So when we want world peace or inner peace or any type of peace, it is in our hands. He or me or someone cannot just give you, throw peace at you, and now you're going to be peaceful and happy. The techniques are taught by them. But if we follow those techniques or not, our wish. We can, Madhuramji or Sevadevi or all yoga teachers who are sitting here can say, this pose is good for your back, and this pose is good for this, and this pose is good for that. Or it's in the book and we read it, yeah. And then we just say, okay, good. But if we practice it, we might feel the difference. If we don't practice it, we don't see the difference. So it's for us to practice or not to practice something. It's for us to follow or not to follow something. I'm not saying to blindly follow something that you don't know. But give it a shot. There's no harm in that. There's no harm in experimenting. You might have experienced and experimented so many things in your lifespan that experimenting something more is not going to harm you in any way. How many of you experimented very interesting things in my age? Just go back in your head and imagine what all you were doing when you were 26. So, trying something which will give us inner peace, some techniques like mantra, like just listening, like even when I say, when people ask, oh, what is the meaning of this mantra and this and that, I said, you don't need to know the meaning. Just close your eyes and enjoy the energy which flows through. Close your eyes. You don't need to. I'm not forcing you to. It's again your wish to. But if you wish, please do. Namo Sananta. Just feel the energy of the mantra. Just try to. You don't need to understand a single word of it. Just feel it. Feel the energy flowing through your body. 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

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We don't need to understand the literal meaning of what the mantra chant means, but it has certain healing powers. Like let's say Mahamrityunjay mantra, that is for longevity of life. For health, these things can be given by Mahamrityunjay Mantra. So even if we can chant it or not, even if we just listen to it, Om Trayambakam Yajamahe Sugandhim Pushtivardhanam Urvarukamiva Bandhanat Mrityor Mukshiyamamritat. So this is for long health, this is for health and for long life. So many mantras, there are so many mantras. So all these mantras are not a religious practice, it's not something that you need to follow, but it is the vibration which can be felt. If we are doing some rituals, if we are doing without trust, nothing happens. Without faith, without trust in, if you don't trust a person and that person said, "Can I borrow your car?" You don't have trust, why would you? But if you have trust, you get the car, you get your job done and things function. But for that you need to have trust. So in the same way, when you trust something or someone, if you would like a chair, there's a chair, you can sit on the chair. You're okay? Cool. So when you need trust, not you need, when you have trust or faith, then many things move on. When we don't have trust and faith, then many times it may feel like we are stuck or we want or why we are here or what are we doing. What are we doing is a good question. Bhagavad Pad Shri Shankaracharya said, Koham kadamidam jatam kove karta sa vidyate. Who am I? We need to ask these questions to ourselves. Who am I? Why am I here? What is the reason of my existence? From where did I originate? These are self-inquiry questions. We have to ask ourselves these. Then the answer comes, Aham Brahmasmi. That aham, which means I, is not that egoistic I. This is the realization that I am the Brahman. Brahman means I am that Atma, and that Atma, that soul, is uniting or wanting to unite with the Paramatma. When Atma and Paramatma, which means the soul and the higher spirit, unite, that blossoms something much more deeper, much more beautiful. But that realization is given or helped to achieve by a grace of a master. In simple language, we are in a illusion, delusion, maya, illusional world, which is a sea. In that sea, there is a boat. In the same way where there's a, okay, one first example, there's a river and there's a thin plank like this, and a child is walking on the plank. But when he holds the hand of his parents, one parent or both parents, he has that trust and faith that nothing will happen to me, and he or she will cross that plank very easily. Without any support from both sides, fear, we are scared, there are many emotions with. So in the same way, when we have that trust or faith within that master or within our guru, he helps us cross that. But it's our choice if we want to step foot into that boat. But once we do step foot in that boat, then we know that this all wavy, illusional world of this ocean will be easily crossed. Why? Because we have trust and faith. And we sing in our prayers every day. Ram Krishna se kaun bade usne bhi guru keen. Which means Lord Rama and Lord Krishna, who were the incarnations of Lord Vishnu, when they incarnated to this world, they also had to find a guru. Why? Because without a guru, many things are not possible. But it's not, I'm not telling you that you need to find one. I'm not telling you that you what you need to do or what not. That is your inner viveka, your intellect telling you what is right or what is wrong. I'm just telling many things move, many things function when we have some type of guidance in our life. Some deeper guidance. Many may say we know everything, we have everything. That is our ego speak.

Every time there is something new to learn, so there is no harm in testing. Call it a testing period. You like it, you don't like it, up to you. Give it a chance. There's no harm in giving things a chance, but there is a harm in giving up. In the same way as you're climbing a mountain or a tall building with many staircases, when we get tired, we sit down, we take a break, we drink water, we don't just run down the mountain back and everything goes down the drain, no. We take a break. In the same way, in life, challenges come. In our spiritual path, challenges come. What do? We sit down, take a break, drink some water, whatever you need, take your time, and then continue going upwards. But these inner enemies, jealousy, ego, anger, this is not doing any harm to others. It is just pulling us down, pulling our energies, positive energies, our spiritual practices, everything goes down the drain when these things awake. And it's much harder than to climb again up, and then again something happens and you go back down. So when you feel anger, try to understand, why do we feel that anger? Why are we angry at someone? Why is that emotion being awakened? I was talking with someone a few days back and we gave it a name, buffer period. When those emotions awake, take a break, step back, realize why that emotion has awakened within you. Why is that? Is that you or is that other person, or you're projecting something from the other person? There's always a reason why something is happening. Even within us, why things, our emotions are raised, doesn't matter what type of emotions. Understand that and then react on it. And helped me personally a lot. After I followed that, I call it the buffer period. When something comes, don't react immediately. Take a step back, understand the whole situation, then see what to do or what not. Because in the heat of moment, what our first reaction will be might not be the best decision. But when we give it a chance, when we step back, when we understand the situation, when we believe in the higher spirit or whatever you want to believe in, for me, I believe in my master, and I believe that Naham Karta Pravdeep Karta Mahapravdeep Karta Hi Kevalam, which means I am not the doer, he is the doer. When we understand that this Atma, this body is not the doer, the Atma, the soul, is the one who is observing. Whatever is happening will happen, whatever will not happen will not happen. It's not in our hands. Can we see the future? I can't. Can we? Yes, no, something. No. Thank you. Can we go back in the past and change the past? No. So if we can't do it, then why do we bother thinking about it so much? What happened in the past, we are human beings. We all make mistakes. If we wouldn't make mistakes, we would be gods, not humans. So if we make mistakes, it's good. It's an indication that we are humans. Congratulations. So if we are making mistakes, we learn from our mistakes and we learn how to not repeat it. We don't go into that regret mode and destroy half of our day or half of our life contemplating why did we do it. We did it, it happened, past, let it go. I know letting go is hard. Once we do, and once we surrender, I don't say that you need to surrender. I'm saying I did that, it works for me. You want to do it, up to you. But once I surrendered and I said, my problems are yours, my happiness is yours, my sadness is yours, everything of mine is yours, my life became much more simpler. People ask me, what are you thinking about? I love this answer. They don't love it. I love it. I say, nothing. They say, how can you think about nothing? I said, I don't know, but I just don't. But my life is much more peaceful after I started surrendering. It works for you, doesn't work for you, your personal thing. Works for me. I'm happy with that. That is something that gives me inner joy and inner peace. Letting go of things. Sometimes it's hard to let go of things. Let go of relationships, let go of friendships, let go of thoughts, let go of this, let go of that. But once we do, life becomes much more pleasant, much more peaceful, and we find or feel that inner joy. But most of the time we are holding on to something, some emotion. We are holding on to something that happened in the past. And until we don't let that specific memory or specific thing

0: or specific, whatever you're holding on to, let it go. You will feel something has dropped off and you became much more lighter. But until we hold on, that is attachment. Attachment is not, oh, I'm attached to my beard, which I was last year. So attachment is not when I was growing my old hair and oh, I liked my hair. Yeah, that is also attachment. But I'm talking about attachment which is harming us from inside. This beard and hair shaved off this year, next year I'll again grow it. Doesn't matter. That attachment is different attachment. I'm talking about the inner attachment where we are holding on to something which is somewhere deep in. But when we let go of that, we will feel much more lighter. We all have something inside of us which we are attached to, which we are holding on to, which we are grasping on to. Let that go. You'll feel that peace. And future, I wish I will do this. That's all, you know, that I wish for this to happen. What if this will happen? If is future. We don't know it, we don't see it, let it be. When it comes, we will deal with it. Until it doesn't come, let it be. Enjoy, be now, here in the moment, be happy, be present in whatever we are doing. But it's hard to let things go. It's hard to be, just be. But try to be doing nothing. Try to just be in the moment. You'll feel that peace. You'll see that whatever you're doing, if you are being concentrated in that specific thing while doing that without worrying and wondering about absolutely everything else in the world, you will start feeling that joy, you will start feeling that peace. But until we are distracted, which all of us are, that's human nature. Like I'm sitting here and there's a bird chirping there, my thought will go there. No, I'm here. Things around us will always happen. Even if you're sitting in meditation and something smashes in the kitchen, let it be. What will go wrong if you just let it be? Doesn't matter if someone else dropped it, doesn't matter if the wind dropped it, whatever. It can be dealt afterwards. Right now, I'm focused on meditating, or right now, I'm focused on reading, or right now, I'm focused on work. Doesn't matter how boring that work is, but it has to be done. So let's just concentrate on it with full feelings and understanding, and let's get it done with, and then we are free to do other things. But if we are working and having in our minds 100 billion different things that we want to do or have to do later, we won't concentrate, and it will take much more longer time to finish whatever we are doing. So just first step, try. I'm not saying let it go, but try to let things go. How things are happening, how not, let them happen. In their own pace, in their own speed, in their own way, things will move on. Life moves on, let alone relationship, let alone other million other things. Everything has to move on. Even us as human beings, we have to move on. But hopefully, at least ours, ultimate goal is to be free from this circle of death and birth. Swamiji gave a very nice example which I use in most of my lectures, not only often, but most of them. First we are mother's lap and cradle. Mother's lap, cradle, mother's lap, cradle. Then after that, school, home, school, home, school, home. Then finally you're done with that like me, then we think we are free, then no. Work, home, work, home, work, home, work, home. Then finally, after we are hit a certain age, then what?
1: Retirement.
0: Pension. But Swamiji used to say, yeah, retirement, pension, whatever. But Swamiji used to say, it's not pension, it's tension. Why is it tension? Because then we start with hospital, home, hospital, home, hospital, home. Then finally, when we are done with that, we think we are free, we die. We are not, because then it's death and birth, death and birth, death and birth. But when we have a higher understanding of ourselves, when we move on to that spiritual journey and that spiritual path, we realize that this Atma is the one which is mortal, rest, everything is immortal. And when we are not attached to it, then hopefully we get freed from this circle of death and birth, and we can attain the higher consciousness, which is liberation, and moksha, which frees us from this cycle of death and birth. I know it sounds very, how would you call it, very deep.
1: Nice.
0: Yeah, very nice, you know. It's not something negative which I'm talking about. Death comes to all of us. It's not something that we can avoid. So what's wrong in talking about it? And it is true that this cycle is there. If you die, you'll be born. If you'll be born, you will die. It's a body. That's the Atma. The soul is permanent, not this body. But again, attachment towards this body is something that we are attached to. Attachment to this shawl, or I like the shawl. That's also attachment. Anything that we are attached to will hold us back from progressing in our spiritual path. But to lighten the mood, I will ask Madhuramji now to sing something with some kirtan.
1: Kirtan.
0: Go ahead.
2: So,
0: most of the time when I'm speaking, it's not me speaking. That's what I say. When I sit on this, then it's, I just believe Naam Karta, and what comes through, comes through. Once I'm off this, then it's me. So don't mind me speaking, whatever, because it flows. That's the meaning of parampara. That's the meaning of lineage. That means that it flows. You close your eyes and you believe that there is someone else, and then they channel through. It's not me. Once I'm off this, then I'll be a different 26-year-old kid who will be talking to you.

0: crying, screaming.
1: És mikor felvágják, hihetetlenül sikoltozik az a krumpli.
0: Next day,
1: másnap.
0: In Vienna there's a beautiful Nash market.
1: Bécsben a Nash markton.
0: And no one buys potatoes.
1: Senki nem vett krumplit.
0: It took few months or weeks, sorry. Many people didn't want to buy the potatoes.
1: Sokan nem akartak krumplit.
0: The potato company was bankrupt nearly. So they made then more advertising about potato chips and this and that and that.
1: Hirdetni kezdték a chipset.
0: The same machine.
1: Ugyanaz a gép.
0: They coming near the plant.
1: Közel megy egy növényhez.
0: You go with the knife.
1: Mész a késsel.
0: Is making screaming.
1: Sír.
0: So it is said maybe because it's a metal.
1: Lehet a fém miatt.
0: So they made a like a knife from the wood.
1: Csináltak fából kést.
0: And came to near.
1: Oda vitték közel.
0: The same sound.
1: Ugyanaz a hang lett.
0: And then one came with the water can.
1: Aztán jött valaki egy
0: öntözőpannával
1: a növényhez.
0: And plant was so happy.
1: Olyan boldog volt a növény.
0: Because you are bringing the water.
1: Mert vizet hozott.
0: So that machine they did not provide to in any shop anymore.
1: Már a sehol nem lehet kapni azt a gépet.
0: So everything is a life. Our planet is called living planet.
1: A bolygónkat úgy hívjuk élő bolygó.
0: So what to do?
1: Mit tegyünk?
0: So someone who don't want to do all this,
1: aki nem akar,
0: then take the from the Surya Narayan.
1: Aki nem akarja mindezt tenni, akkor a Surya Narayanból.
0: There are many.
1: Sokan vannak.
0: There is one lady, one person.
1: Van egy ember.
0: Nearby our ashram, our Rajasthan.
1: Rajasthanban.
0: Border of the Gujarat and Rajasthan.
1: Gujarat határán.
0: There's a big temple of the Amba, Mother Amba, Devi Shakti.
1: Amba anyának van ott egy nagy temploma.
0: And when the Shakti, she died.
1: Mikor Shakti meghalt.
0: The story is very long. I will not tell you.
1: Hosszú történet, nem mondom el.
0: So Shiva was very, very, very sad.
1: Nagyon szomorú volt Shiva.
0: Because Shakti, that was the first and the Shiva from this creation.
1: Mert Shakti és Shiva volt az első ebben a teremtésben.
0: So when she got the information that Shakti died,
1: megtudta, hogy Shakti meghalt,
0: Shiva was very, very sad.
1: Shiva nagyon elszomorodott.
0: He took Shakti on his shoulder.
1: Satit a vállára vette.
0: And he disappeared in the universe.
1: És eltűnt a térben.
0: Ages and ages.
1: Korszakokra.
0: Now Brahma, Vishnu and all other devas, Indras, all were very sad.
1: Brahma, Vishnu és a többi déva nagyon elszomorodott.
0: Because without Shakti, nothing is there.
1: Mert Shakti nélkül semmi nincs.
0: And Shiva must come back.
1: Shivának vissza kell jöjjön.
0: But he disappeared.
1: De eltűnt.
0: How to bring the Shiva back?
1: Hogy hozzuk vissza Shivát?
0: That attachment of the Shiva was so much.
1: Olyan nagy volt Shiva ragaszkodása.
0: So even the Shiva has attachment, why we not have?
1: Hogyha a Shiva is így ragaszkodik, okay? Akkor miért nem?
0: So be happy, enjoy, you have attachment, okay?
1: Élvezd a ragaszkodást.
0: But love is a love.
1: De a szeretet az szeretet.
0: So Shiva loved the Shakti.
1: Shiva szerette Sati.
0: So over here on his shoulder,
1: a vállán,
0: in the space,
1: a térben,
0: Brahma came to Vishnu.
1: Brahma elment Vishnuhoz.
0: And other many goddesses.
1: S a többi.
0: Said Vishnu, Vishnu, please do something and bring the Shiva back.
1: Vishnu, kérlek, tégy valamit és hozz vissza.
0: And they asked what happened, everything.
1: Elmondták, mi történt.
0: Said, well, the Sati suicide.
1: Sati öngyilkos lett.
0: And Shiva took it and disappeared.
1: Shiva elvitte és eltűnt.
0: Vishnu, where is Shiva?
1: Vishnu, hol van
0: so
1: Shiva?
0: So he's in the Brahmaloka somewhere.
1: Valahol a Brahmalokában.
0: Please.
1: Kérlek.
0: Only because the attachment of the Shakti, the Shiva cannot, he will not come down.
1: Csak a ragaszkodás miatt nem jön le Shiva.

0: Then Vishnu his Sudarshan Chakra.
1: Akkor Vishnu a Sudarshan Chakrájával.
0: And he sends his Sudarshan Chakra.
1: Elküldte.
0: To the Shivas.
1: Shivához.
0: And he said to Chakras, shape the Parvati's body in many pieces.
1: Azt mondta a Chakrának, sok kis darabra
0: feletelje. Suddenly Shiva will be free.
1: Sati testét felszabadul Shiva.
0: And so the Parvati, the Shakti's body was shaped or cut it this by Sudarshan Chakra 52 pieces.
1: Sati testét a Sudarshan Chakra 52 darabra metélte.
0: And where the mother Shakti's body, where it fall everywhere,
1: ahova leesett Shakti anya test darabja,
0: that place we call Shakti Pitha.
1: Azt hívjuk úgy, hogy Shakti Pitha.
0: Shakti Pitha means the place.
1: Azt hívjuk hely.
0: Holy place.
1: Szent hely.
0: And so in many different places in mountains or somewhere, still people are worshipping.
1: Sok helyen a hegyekben még mindig imádják.
0: So that place between Gujarat, Rajasthan nearby.
1: Gujarat és Rajasthan között az a hely.
0: So there is a place called Amba, the mother Amba.
1: Amba, anya nevű hely.
0: And there her heart fall down.
1: Oda esett a szíve.
0: And on that hill, where mother Amba's Shakti, mother Shakti's heart is there.
1: Ahol Shakti szíve van.
0: There is a divine light.
1: Ott van egy isteni fény.
0: Many ages, the light is there. And people are going and worshipping.
1: Hosszú idő óta ott van az a fény, és imádják az emberek.
0: If you want to see, we go and we will show you.
1: Ha akartok, elmegyünk és megmutatunk.
0: We will show you that place where the Shakti's heart was.
1: Az a hely, ahol a Shakti szíve volt.
0: Of course, we can't see.
1: Nem látjuk.
0: But holy light is there.
1: De ott a szent fény.
0: Worshipping.
1: Imádni.
0: So, there is one man.
1: Van egy ember.
0: Was it sadhu or whatever it is?
1: Sadhu, ilyesmi.
0: And he got a darshan.
1: Darshanya volt.
0: He's living somewhere in the cave down in the mountain.
1: Ott egy barlangban él azon a hegyen.
0: And he became as a Shakti.
1: Olyan lett, mint Shakti.
0: Now he's dressing like a woman.
1: Úgy öltözik, mint egy nő.
0: He have also the, I know in his nose, what they call something that the ladies are doing.
1: Az órát is úgy, mint a nők.
0: Only ladies doing, boys you don't do, okay? Otherwise, they will take you to the Shakti.
1: Mert különben Shaktinak neveznek.
0: So everything, see, all bangle and everything.
1: Karkötő, minden.
0: And she's very thin.
1: Nagyon vékony ember.
0: We don't know how old is.
1: Nem tudjuk hány éves.
0: But really does not eat, drink anything.
1: De valóban semmit nem eszik és iszik.
0: For 1 month, they kept in one room.
1: Egy hónapot egy szobában.
0: There were cameras.
1: Volt kamera.
0: Scientist.
1: Tudósok.
0: Everything, if he's eating or not.
1: Eszik-e valamit, vizsgálták.
0: Or drinking or not.
1: Iszik-e valamit, vizsgálták.
0: Yes, that's right.
1: Az úgy jó.
0: So that, no, she doesn't eat, she doesn't drink.
1: Nem evett, nem ivott.
0: And when there are festivals, she's dancing with them.
1: Mikor ünnep volt, táncolt.
0: And of course, everyone worship her or him as a holy.
1: Imádták őt, mint szentet.
0: And also, she does not have stool,
1: nem
0: toilet.
1: Nem is volt széklete.
0: We can go and see.
1: Megnézhetjük.
0: It is something that is called then no more meat and alcohol and nothing. Hari Om Tatsat.
1: Akkor semmi hús meg alkohol. Hari Om Tatsat.
0: So that in within her is the heart of this Shakti.
1: Ő benne Shakti szíve van.
0: So there are people like this still. There are.
1: Vannak ilyen emberek.
0: The Mother Earth will not lose the seed.
1: A földanya nem veszti el a magot.
0: Even many years there is no rain.
1: Ha sok évig,
0: the Mother Earth will preserve the seeds.
1: Nincs eső, akkor is megőrzi a földanya a magot.
0: Of these holy saints.
1: A ezeknek a szenteknek a magját.
0: So there are maybe in many other countries, I don't know.
1: Sok más ország is lehet.
0: So that is about that Shiva and this Shakti's power.
1: Ez Shakti és Shiva erejéről szól.
0: Of course, I think you cannot go close, you cannot touch.
1: Nem szabad közel menni, megérinteni.
0: I have seen only in the video.
1: Én csak a videót láttam.
0: I have heard.
1: És hallottam.
0: And I was there.
1: Ott voltam.
0: But I had no interest to go to her cave or there.
1: De
0: I had no time.
1: Nem volt időm, nem érdekelt, hogy a barlangjához elmegyek.
0: But now I think I should go and have her darshan.
1: De azt gondolom, hogy most oda kéne mennem és darshan legyen.
0: So should we do?
1: Csináljuk.
0: Who would like to go?
1: Ki szeretne?
0: No, yes, yes, this, we don't know when she disappears.
1: Nem tudjuk, mikor fog eltűnni.
0: Disappear means die.
1: Azt jelenti meghal.
0: Or we don't know.
1: Vagy nem tudjuk.
0: And we don't know if she will be there.
1: Nem tudjuk, ott lesz-e még.
0: Or if she will come, appear out, we will come. But when I come, she will come, she must come.
1: De hogyha én megyek, akkor kell jöjjön ő is.
0: Sure, she will come.
1: Biztos jön.
0: So when I come and sit there,
1: ha én ott ülök,
0: slowly, slowly she will come in.
1: Lassacskán ki fog jönni.
0: So this is Holy Mother, very divine.
1: Szent anya, nagyon szent. Isten.
0: Divine, because that is called pure Shakti light.
1: Ez a tiszta Shakti fény.
0: That is. Okay. So there are many, many in Himalaya. There is many people going. We have in Khatu ashram divine mother statue.
1: Khatu ashramban az isteni anya szobor.
0: That Shakti is made a temple there for on her name.
1: Ott az ő neki van egy temploma.
0: And that is called the Kamiksha Devi.
1: Így hívják.
0: And so there is a body of her, the womb of the mother.
1: Az anya méh.
0: Yeah. Hari Om. Nam.

0: given water, you know.
1: That's it.
0: So think what you are talking, thinking and behaving with the people differently. That's your ID card, how you are. Tomorrow we will continue. I wish you very good appetite. Evening satsang will begin again 7:30. Please keep more mauna, walk, take your food, sit in the beautiful garden. Today is sun shining. And I have some duties. When I finish this, if there's still time, I will join you. Okay? And please take care of your children. And your children should sit beside you all the times in satsangs. And when you are in the programs, take care that doesn't matter how old is your child, must be with the group and not running alone here and there. Thank you. Om Sarve Bhavantu Sukhina, Sarve Santu Niramaya.

0: शांति शांति शांति। Move your body slowly.
1: Lassan mozgasd meg a tested.
0: From the Ananda Asana.
1: Az Ananda Asanából.
0: Because people have fear from the Savasana.
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0: And mostly people have fear from the dead body.
1: És az emberek általában félnek a halott testektől.
0: Actually, this posture, lying on the back, is appropriate to give explanation, and name is called Anand Asana.

0: Nein.
1: 9.
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1: 10.
0: Eleven.
1: 11.
0: Twelve.
1: 12.
0: Thirteen.
1: 13.
0: Fourteen.
1: 14.
0: 15.
1: 15.
0: 16.
1: 16.
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0: Which the earth is moving.
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1: Ale v jednej dobe to bolo pripojené k Indii.
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0: It means it was a connection land to land.
1: Takže tam tie zeme boli spojené.
0: And that's what nowadays the expertises are saying, that what they call the Australian Aborigines, they are originally from South India.
1: A preto v dnešnej dobe experti tvrdia, že to, čo sú austrálski aboriginci, tak pochádzajú pôvodne z južnej Indie.
0: So is changing, why not?
1: Mení sa to, prečo nie?
0: The whole universe is moving.
1: Celý vesmír sa hýbe.
0: Everything is working.
1: Všetko pracuje.
0: Our body is working. Our cells in the body is working.
1: Naše telo pracuje, bunky v ňom.
0: And changing.
1: A menia sa.
0: It's nice to observe.
1: Je to pekné to sledovať.
0: But that observer should not change.
1: Ale ten sledovateľ by sa nemal meniť.
0: Knowledge, knower and object.
1: Poznanie, ten poznávajúci a objekt.
0: In this that knowledge is not changing.
1: V tomto sa to poznanie nemení.
0: The object and who would like to see what it is.
1: Ten objekt a ten, kto chce vidieť, čo to je.
0: That changes.
1: To sa mení.
0: Into what?
1: A čím?
0: Into the knowledge.
1: Mení sa v poznanie.
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0: So what is visible, what is touchable, is changeable.
1: To, čo vidíme, to, čoho sa môžeme dotknúť, sa mení.
0: It doesn't count the time.
1: Neráta sa čas.
0: Time is not counted in that reality.
1: Čas sa v tej realite neráta.
0: So the reality says,
1: a tak realita hovorí,
0: that reality will remain reality.
1: Že realita ostane realitou.
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0: And he said,
1: a povedal,
0: such a great thinker and writer till now have not been on this earth.
1: Že taký veľký mysliteľ a

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1: The example, the evidence.
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0: Nemohol ísť do vojny.
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0: Pretože bol slepý.
1: But he would like to know each and every movement, what's happening.
0: Ale on chcel vedieť každý jeden pohyb, čo sa deje.
1: How is my son Duryodhan and my children?
0: Ako môj syn Duryodhan a moje deti?
1: And the Pandavas are doing.
0: A ako sa darí Panduovcom?
1: So, in order to give him this knowledge,
0: a na to, aby získal toto poznanie,
1: his secretary got the blessing.
0: Jeho sekretár a pomocník dostal požehnanie.
1: His name was Sanjay.
0: Jeho meno bolo Sanjay.
1: And Krishna gave him blessing.
0: Krishna mu požehnal.
1: That Sanjay can see in far distance, 300 kilometers distance, what's happening.
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0: A informovať kráľa.
1: When it began, he got the vision.
0: Keď to začalo, tak ten pohľad dostal.
1: And evening, when war was in evening, there was law, in night, no fight.
0: A keď prišiel večer, pretože bolo pravidlo, že cez noc sa nebojuje.
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0: Ak ste hrdina.
1: If you are a warrior.
0: Ak ste bojovník.
1: If you are not a coward.
0: Ak nie ste zbabelec.
1: Then you have to go to the battlefield.
0: Tak musíte ísť na bojisko.
1: With open chest.
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0: To nebolo dovolené.
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0: To znamenalo poznanie.
1: And that is our brain, our head.
0: A to je naša hlava, náš mozog.
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0: Zmysly poznania.
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1: Potom povedal, vojna skončila.
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0: He said, I can't see anything.
1: Ja už nič nevidím.
0: I can't tell you, king, anything.
1: Ja už ti nič nepoviem.
0: This divine vision is gone.
1: To božské videnie zmizlo.
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0: then you lost that vision.
1: Tak ste stratíte aj to videnie.
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0: How clever you are.
1: Aký ste chytrý.
0: How good you work.
1: Ako dobre pracujete.
0: But that kripa is gone.
1: Ale ak tá kripa zmizne.
0: 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So that kripa has to be there.
1: Tá kripa tam musí byť.
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0: And also Dursvaran.
1: A taktiež Dursvara.
0: Dursvaran means listening.
1: To znamená počúvanie.
0: You are sitting here and your some friend is sitting in Himalaya in the cave and meditating.
1: Ak vy sedíte tu a nejaký váš kamarát sedí v Himalájach a medituje.
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0: You know, you can listen what they are talking.
1: Vy viete a počujete, čo oni hovoria.
0: Yes. That was it. They could hear everything.
1: To bolo ono. Mohli počuť všetko.
0: So that technology became a telephone.
1: A táto technológia sa stala telefónom.
0: And the seeing far distance became television.
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1: Je vidieť a byť videný.
0: So everything what is developed nowadays, nothing till today I have, at least myself, have not heard anything which is not described in the Vedas and old yogic siddhis.
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1: Krásne slova, že?
0: But it is completely opposite.
1: Ale je to úplný opak.
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0: That's called chintan.
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0: Worries about many things.
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1: Obavy sú dôvodom strachu.
0: That worry is cause of the nervousness.
1: Tie obavy sú dôvodom k nervozite.
0: That worry is uncertainty.
1: Vedú k neistote.
0: That worries brings the anger, hate and jealous.
1: A tie obavy prinášajú hnev.
0: It's a very subtle power in it.
1: Hnev, žiarlivosť je v tom veľmi jemná sila.
0: That will
1: sila,
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0: You know we have big talab in Jadan.
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0: This year was about nearly 7 meters water inside, deep.
1: Jazero, v ktorom sme mali skoro 7 metrov vody.
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0: We can't find where the water is leaking.
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0: Means our belief, our trust,
1: znamená,
0: our certainty, our faith.
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0: is all cracking.
1: Praská.
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0: Over, you will find that mistake within yourself.
1: Premýšľajte, pretože objavíte tú chybu sami v sebe.
0: Answer is within you.
1: Odpoveď je vo vás.
0: And cause of that trouble is you.
1: A dôvodom tohto problému ste vy.
0: But you can't, do not want to say that yes, it is my mistake.
1: Ale vy nechcete povedať, áno, je to moja chyba.
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0: Now there is another kind of chintan.
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0: worried about study.
1: Iný chintan, a to sú obavy o
0: to get a profession.
1: O štúdiu, strach z profesie.
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1: Ako nájsť dobrého partnera.
0: But you know, you found a partner many times.
1: Ale vy viete, vy ste našli partnera mnohokrát.
0: But you did not make chintan over.
1: Ale vy ste nepremýšľali ste nad tým.
0: You went sidewards.
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0: You had a chinta. You were worried about it.
1: Mali ste chinta, mali ste obavu z toho.
0: Therefore Holy Guruji said nicely.
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1: Nikdy sa toho neobávajte.
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0: No, don't worry. Take it as it is.
1: Neobávajte sa a berte to tak, ako to je.
0: Yes. What happens will happen.
1: Čo sa má stať, sa stane.
0: And what will not happen will not happen.
1: A to, čo sa nestane, sa nestane.
0: Worrying about this will not help you.
1: A to, že sa to od toho budete obávať, vám nepomôže.
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0: then do work with knowledge.
1: Tak pracujte s poznaním.
0: 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What should I do? What should I do?
1: Ale neobávajte sa, nesedte doma a neobávajte sa, čo by som mal robiť, čo by som mal robiť.
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1: Tak to je.
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0: There is only one.
2: Je len jeden.
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0: 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I will hunt."
1: Já jsem lovec, já budu lovit.
0: So he had some instrument.
1: Tak na to měl
0: nástroj. Or like a bow arrow.
1: Něco jako luk a šíp.
0: One day was lost.
1: A jednoho dne to ztratil.
0: Someone gave him this.
1: A někdo mu dal.
0: Again he sold to others.
1: Tohle a zase to prodal.
0: He sold to others also.
1: A také to prodával.
0: And they became both very rich.
1: Tu zbraň a tak se oba stali boháči.
0: Then he said, "You are the boys of the king."
1: A on jim potom řekl, vy jste synové krále.
0: Are we? He said, yes.
1: My jsme? A on řekl, ano.
0: Then village people said, yes, he is the king's child.
1: A teprve potom ti vesničané řekli, ano, jsou to děti krále.
0: So Guruji gave him ceremonies.
1: A tak mu Guruji udělal tu ceremonii.
0: And everybody became the king.
1: A stal se z něho král.
0: Then Guruji said, "Did you got it?" He said, "Very good, Guruji. Thank you very much."
1: A on se potom Guruji zeptal, tak dostali jste to? A oni, ano, děkujeme moc krát.
0: But we don't know how could we get like the money and this and that.
1: A my ani nevíme, jak jsme přišli k těm penězům.
0: Because Guruji have done.
1: Protože to guru udělal.
0: So someone have told how to go.
1: Takže někdo řekl, jak jít.
0: So many people we also have.
1: A spoustu lidí
0: many
1: to taky
0: tells
1: tak
0: me here.
1: Máme.
0: I have no money.
1: A někdo přijde a říká, já nemám peníze.
0: And I'm getting always.
1: A já vždycky říkám.
0: And it's going. Now I will go away.
1: A tak teď.
0: But I can't not other work.
1: Teď půjdu pryč.
0: Other was also not good.
1: Taky to není dobré.
0: Many, many people, they said, I cannot work.
1: A spoustu lidí říká, že nemohou
0: I get something.
1: Pracovat, něco dostanou.
0: But they don't. There are many.
1: A je jich takto mnoho.
0: So, come to that one person.
1: Běžte za tím jedním člověkem.
0: And get them to do, remain here. Okay?
1: Ať zůstanou tady.
0: Then you will rich of the rich.
1: Tak bude ten nejbohatší z bohatých.
0: What is rich?
1: A co je to bohatý?
0: Happiness.
1: Štěstí.
0: Joy.
1: Radost.
0: And friends to all.
1: A přítel pro všechny.
0: So, go to constellation where? Who have given, who did.
1: Tu konstelaci, kdo to jak udělal.
0: And many others who are doing many things, they will lost everything.
1: A ti ostatní, kteří dělají různé věci, o všechno.
0: Nowadays what people are learning.
1: A teď lidé se učí.
0: Professors or anything.
1: Profesoři.
0: And now they are taking more money from other people, more money from others, poor is going down, poor is falling down.
1: A teď si berou od lidí víc a víc peněz.
0: I have learned.
1: Já jsem se to naučil.
0: If you want, I will do for you.
1: Tak vám to udělám.
0: But give the money.
1: Ale
0: you know how time is
1: semi. Peníze.
0: Oh, that is what we call the. You are going bye bye. Kitchen. Oh my God, I'm looking about the kitchen. I was searching where is my kitchen.
1: Hledal jsem, kde je kuchyně.
0: Yeah. But then money is gone.
1: A pak ty peníze.
0: You will die and everything is gone.
1: Zemřete a všechno je pryč.
0: So many things. There's many things to come to the Jyotish.
1: Je hodně těch věcí, jak přijít.
0: And he will tell. It's not from to tomorrow.
1: A on to neudělá zítra.
0: But it will come.
1: Ale přijde to.
0: Therefore,
1: proto.

0: dobrou odměnu.
1: Then the trainer started taking that beautiful nice grass and put it on one spot.
0: A začal ten trenér začal tu dobrou trávu brát a dávat na jedno místo.
1: And the horse then went and ate that grass which he put.
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0: A postupně potom začal toho koně hladit, plácat a dával přes něj přikrývku.
1: Then again removing it, then again putting it.
0: A zase sundal tu přikrývku a zase mu ji nasadil.
1: And then one day he decided that he needs to pluck some beautiful fruits of the tree.
0: A jednou se rozhodl, že potřebuje natrhat nějaké ovoce ze stromu.
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0: A tak se tak na toho koně vylezl, aby dosáhl, ten kůň věděl, že je to v pořádku, že dostane odměnu.
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0: A tak ten kůň ho vlastně nechal na sobě sedět a vozil ho na ta místa, kde natrhali to a ten kůň to pak dostal jako odměnu.
1: And this whole process took approximately one and a half year.
0: A celý ten proces trval asi rok a půl.
1: And after that time he brought the horse back to the king.
0: A po té době přivedl toho koně zpátky k králi.
1: And the king was very surprised and very astonished that how did this happen.
0: A král byl opravdu překvapený, jak k tomu došlo.
1: And then the trainer told the horse, now you are under him, listen to him, but I will come every evening to see you.
0: A tak ten cvičitel tomu králi řekl, no tak teď je tvůj, ale já ještě každý večer se přijdu podívat, jak na tom je.
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1: And then he was fully trained.
0: No a pak už ten kůň byl úplně vycvičený.
1: So in the same way our minds are very restless running around.
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1: And then slowly train your mind towards Guru Bhakti.
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1: And if our minds are still running around, let it run around. When it comes down, it will come back.
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0: Až do samého konce.
1: On that.
0: Na tohle.
1: Sorrowless one.
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1: Who lives in the space, who lives in that space within the heart.
0: Který žije v tom prostoru uvnitř srdce.
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1: Until the very end.
0: Do samého konce.
1: On that sorrowless one.
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1: Who lives in that space within the heart.
0: Který přebývá uvnitř srdce.
1: 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Or you want me to repeat?
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0: Do samého konce.
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1: 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My dandot pranams to our beloved Gurudev, His Holiness Vishwaguru Mahamudleshwar Maheshwaranand Puruji Maharaj. Om Namo Narayan to Swami Madhuram Puruji. And Hari Om to all of you who are present here and those of you who are watching through webcast. Good evening to all of you and good morning, afternoon and evening to whichever part of the world you are watching from. Beautiful, sunny, lovely
2: making
1: day.
2: It
1: much
2: here.
1: More special and beautiful because when beautiful hearts come together, and as I often say, people with the same frequency in the same page or in the same book coming together makes the atmosphere much more beautiful. Of course, the ashrams or the places where Gurudev's lotus feet have blessed and consecrated the places are divine, and those energies you can obviously feel. But also when hearts, pure hearts and beautiful people come together, that also brings up the atmosphere much more. So I'd like to thank each and every one of you for all the generosity, all the beautiful time and the experiences. And yes, I think we need this more often. I am not sure that I can physically come once a year, but I will try to, I mean, not once a year, twice or thrice a year as I want to, once a year for sure. But let's try to do one thing. Let's have an online satsang and I will join once a month. Okay? And even if I'm not here, Madhuramji is anyhow organizing many satsangs, and let's have more satsangs. Satsang means the company where is truth, where is good atmosphere, where it's talks about something nice. It doesn't need to be a talk. You can have satsang at your homes also. But here in this beautiful ashram or in any ashram, let's all come together at least once a week. Do you?
3: Yeah.
1: Zoom. Technology. What was before technology?

0: technology. We all had to come, no? So let's try to gather more often and have beautiful satsangs and more people, community, sometimes at their place, sometimes at his place, sometimes here, anywhere. Should be more. Ashram. The literal meaning of ashram means a means come and shram means work. That's the literal meaning of ashram. Karma Yoga, we are famous for it. So let's all gather more often and have beautiful satsangs. You can have it at any place, any home.
1: Gurur Devo Maheshwarah Gurur Sakshat Parabrahma Tasmai Sri Gurave Namaha Om Shanti Shanti.

0: Good evening, everybody. Hariom and Om Namo Naren to our Swami Avatar Puriji. Well, we had really beautiful time. But I think mostly our hearts feel rejoiced and really filled with joy, because it's very rare this time to meet really a real human being. Many people, we carry the form of the human body, but very rare are those whose heart are filled with the presence of the divine, and they willing to share this with the world. I think if we all would try to live his life for a week or month, we would realize that it's not as easy as it looks from outside. But to really offer this inner space, or to offer the energy for the service of the Gurudev, that's something very great. So we are of this in the world. So he says here, I don't know who wrote this bhajan, but he says that I have been wandering whole world, but nowhere I could find such a close friend. It is becoming nowadays in spirituality, I feel very needed that friendship, a spiritual friend, someone who, you know how nice it is to sit down with someone and you don't have to talk about the weather or politics or something. But we talk about God, we talk about love and joy. That is very rare. He says, the whole world is crying until we meet with the saint. And from that moment, I think of him day and night. I don't want to separate from you, because without you I will not find the peace. I'm just like a fish that dies without the water in agony. I respected you and will respect you further. When I heard the name of the Sataguru, then I decided to wear the clothes of the fakir. My beloved Gurudev, please don't leave me. I want to live in this joy, in this real happiness, yeah, that we were talking whole week about. What is really real joy? Is it really an ice cream? Oh, it's good, it's nice, but is it really somewhere out there? No, we had a lot of words from Swami Avatar Puriji. It's inside, it's within. So, after the divine words of my Guru, I have woken up and I caught the knowledge. At the feet of his, I am mad with joy. And I'm hugging the lotus feet of Gurudev. This, if I may.
1: I learned it from the best. Putting people on the spot. Few words. Not behind, it's you. Yeah.
2: I was just, as we were singing bhajans, I was just thinking about the last 21 years. Has it been 21, Divya Puriji?
3: Divya?
4: No, 33.
2: Since we took mantra?
3: No, 20.
2: 20 years. And how I guess I was very young still. I was in my early 20s. And how many beautiful experiences I have had with Swamiji. The first time I went, I met him here in Wellington Ashram, and I was so impressed with his lecture. And in the break, he said in perfect German to Uma Puri, "Go bring me a cup of tea." And I was like, "He speaks German?" I was like, because I was born in Germany, I was very impressed with this Indian Swami. And then I decided that I will just go on my own accord to Jadan. I didn't tell anyone that I was coming. So I was outside the gates, and the guards out there, they wouldn't want to let me in. And at that time, I didn't realize Swamiji walked past behind me. It was such a blessing because he doesn't often walk on the outside of the compound, you know. I was like, and then there were times in Fiji where we had a beautiful time visiting the different disciples and just watching him in everyday life. And one time we left the accommodation and he said, "Have you got everything?" I'm like, "Yep, yep, yep. Have you got everything?" "Yep, yep, yep." And then we left the phone charger behind and he stopped on the stairs and he waited for the bugs and the insects to crawl past before he stepped. And it's given me so much, his attention to detail and his care for people, always making sure. And Swami Avadhapuriji, I've really observed the same with you the last few days, how much care you take for each person and how you inquire and make sure everyone is comfortable and pain-free. And yeah, it's very beautiful. And how much I've learned with his cooking and how much my ego has been, molded. Like a beautiful pottery vase. And then when I was younger, I feel like I was a bit more brave, so I asked him for my name in front of everyone in Jadan, and he mumbled something like Dharam Devi. I was like, "Ooh, I wonder what this means." It took me another 2 or 3 years to ask him about the meaning, and at that point I had already studied Ayurvedic medicine, and I was like, "I'm sure he's going to say something like open up an Ayurvedic hospital or something." So I went with all of these preconceptions, and then he sat on this chair right there here, and he was like, stroking his beard, saying, "I think you should have a family." And I was like, "Oh gosh, that's so neff," like so boring. And it was just the biggest teacher, you know, becoming a mom and doing that selfless service. And then bringing my children, and we went on the Australian desert tour, and my youngest son, Gopal Puri, my oldest was 2 years old, and it was just so beautiful, so many beautiful memories of sitting by the fire and having chai with Swamiji and yeah, going to Strilki and just following him around. Yeah, so beautiful, and how much I feel I have changed and become a different person, and how much I appreciate Swami Avadhapuriji having you here. And for you, I have great respect for your caring, what you're caring, the light and the responsibility and the schedule. And I'm very happy that physically you're very young, so you can endure, hopefully, the strain of this. It's a blessing and a burden, I feel.
5: It's our job to digest.
2: Yeah. So thank you for blessing us. I was very sick when you first arrived. I had shingles really bad. And this morning I woke up and I'm like, I'm pain-free. So thank you for the blessings and the beautiful yagya. That was my highlight this week. That was so beautiful. So yeah, I am blessed to still be here and stay steadfast in my belief and be unmoved and just continue singing bhajans and kirtan and have my beautiful guru brothers and sisters here for, you know, watching each other mature. And having Mataji here, so beautiful. Thank you. Thank you very much, Swami Avadhapuriji.
6: Really?
2: Yeah.
6: Really. Okay, so I will say something very present. Well, not so present. I had the injury 8 months ago, and since then I was in lots of pain. I have like prolapsed disc, and as a side effect I had very strong sciatica, and I tried everything what I could and nothing was helping me, and I started to be really down. I have to say that someone has like back pain or problems, it takes a lot of quality of the life. And when we knew the Swami avatar is coming, so I had lots of pain, and preparation for the arrival of Svamatar Avatar Puri, I felt like it would be really tough and hard for me, because I didn't felt well. And even when they came, I was limping. I'm still a little bit kind of like twisted and in lots of pain. And since Swami Avatar is, well, in Auckland, when I was, Swami Avatar told me twice to come here down to Wellington. And first I thought that I can't, because I'm in ashram, I should take the classes and there is no one else who will take it. But he had the lecture about going with the flow, and when opportunity comes, we should take that opportunity. So I thought like, yeah, let's go. Like, you know, as he was as well mentioning, like to give everything to our master and it is his responsibility. So I thought like, oh, he told me to go, so it is his responsibility now, whatever happened. So I sent the newsletter that for 1 week I'm canceling classes and I'm going down to Wellington. And, you know, of course, sitting for me, like for the longer period of time, was like very hard and painful. So I thought like, how am I going to survive like that flight to down to Wellington? It is just like one... Yes, it was like 1 hour. And the next day when I was in so much pain that we went with David, we wanted to go to emergency and then we go for after hours. Yeah, kind of like emergency. And because I was in so much pain and they prescribed me again just more painkillers, and we bought the crutches so I can, like it can help me with walking. And then the miracle happened. I mean, like, it's crazy. I think, like, no one will believe me, and not students in Auckland. But since I'm here, like, my pain gone, honestly gone. And I thanks very much to Swami Avatar for praying for me. And as well, I know that lots of yoga friends were praying for me and for all the good wishes. But yeah, for myself, I really have the feeling that to be in presence of Swami Avatar, it healed me, and it's a miracle. And I know it for some people can...
7: Today she was running at the beach.
6: Yes. And yesterday I first time went like long distance, and I was like really impressed. If it didn't happen to me and myself, and knowing my pain for the last 8 months, I wouldn't believe, but it's really happened, and here I am. So thank you very much.
8: Thank you.

0: one of us from all different corners. You have Slovak, Kiwi, Hungarian, German, Kiwi, British, Slovak, Australian, Kiwi, Indian.
1: Kiwi.
0: Indian, Slovenian, Slovak. So yeah, it's a very interesting, that's why we can call it easily an international seminar, because it's not only New Zealand people, we are many, many, many. And Somji never saw religion, race, background, what you came from, why you came, no. Ashram doors and the doors of his heart has always been open for each and every one of us from any background, from any space. We all can come to him, see him as a father, see him as a mother, see him as a guru, see him as a friend, see him as sister, see him in any form you want to see him as. There is no form. He never let us have that feeling that he came to us or he dealt with us in a way as we wanted to be dealt as. If we wanted to go to him as a father, he would act like that. If you wanted to go to him as a guru, he acted like that. If you wanted to go as a friend, he acted like that. That's something which we can learn. I know many, many masters, many Mahamandaleshwars who, sorry to say, but yeah, sometimes are flying very high in the sky. But Gurudev is one very very divine soul who I saw personally also, who has everything but has or acts like nothing. Because especially when you have so much, and especially when you become to that level, not only spiritually but in the worldly world also, ego might arise very easily. And especially like now, when many of you are talking, Avtarpuri did this, and Avtarpuri did that, and Avtarpuri here, and Avtarpuri that, easily ego can spike up. But when we have, I don't say controlling, I call it taming, like we tame a horse, we tame these inner enemies, which I call, I have the mic, inner enemies, which I call, so that when the ego comes up, we know how to tame it and bring it down. So Gurudev never had that. He was always very kind. That's why I was always saying that for me he was the most kind, understanding, forgiving person I know. And also I have experienced this with many people. Even if they don't like something, they leave Swamiji, we don't like this and we don't like that, and they leave, and after many years they come back, and Swamiji never had any questions. Why did you leave? Why did you come back? Nothing. Arms are always open. Come here, my dear. That's it. Finish. Why? Because that tattva, that guru tattva is within all of us, and we all are one with that. And when the highest bond and the highest relationship which we can have is with the master, because that is the one which is connecting us. All other relations, parents, brother, sister, partners, anything, all these relationships are bound to be, hopefully they last very long, but they can be broken. But one relation which never is broken, once you're in that, then you're in it. You can drift away with the wind, but the bond doesn't end, it doesn't cut off. That is one bond which is everlasting, always there. And that's why we are all blessed to be his disciples, because we are all here. Even if we are not his disciples, but we are still on the spiritual path, we are still sitting in the same hall, means something. And there is all, as Gyanananda was mentioning a few days back, that Swamiji told him that him and Paramahansa Yogananda both were like brothers, and they are the same energy. So all these great masters, they all have that same Guru Tattva within them, and they're all connected, and they're all here for a higher purpose. And we all are blessed to be a part of this spiritual journey, because that is something that takes us forward in our life. Gurudev always told me when I was younger, "Yeh manushya jeevan bada anmol hai, ise vyarth nahi gawana chahiye," which means this human life is very precious. We shouldn't waste it. Many of us wasted in kusanga, many of us wasted in many other things.

0: But if we were born as this human life, and we probably don't want to be born again into it, so hopefully with the grace of Gurudev and these teachers and masters, we hopefully get liberated from this and be free from the cycle of death and birth. But to be a part of this era, to be born in the same time as him, is a great blessing for us. You could be born 100 years after or 100 years before, but we are born in this time, we had darshan, Gurudeva darshana dhanaho. So that means even with one glimpse of a guru, with a one glimpse of darshan, of his energy, of him, of his physical body, and many of us are blessed to have darshan of both Holy Guruji and Swamiji, and internally all are connected. Innerly we can have darshan of many, but in the physical form also we are graced to have darshan of both gurus. And yeah, it is, that's why I'm saying this is the best time to be born. Not before, not later. We are in this time, that is the best time. Whatever happens, happens for a reason and for a good reason. Why it happens, why things happen, none of our business. If it happens, it happens. Can you change it? No. So let it go. Let it go. Let it go. I think that was from Frozen.
1: That's right.
0: So let things go and surrender. I wouldn't say surrender means blind faith. So for me, surrender personally, I used to hold on many things in my life. Even still maybe do here and there. But once I decided that for me to this all inner peace and inner happiness and all this what I'm talking about, I talk about because always planning and these things never functioned for me, because as many plans I made for any trips or anything, always there's a friend who ditches you at the last time and then you end up not going anywhere. So these plannings never really aligned with me. So then I just let things go, and once I let things go, then automatically all the trips and 100 billion more trips started. And after let go of things and said, okay, as you wish. In Sanskrit we say Guru Agya Avicharaniya, which means the instructions or the guidance of the Guru should not be found the logic. But our human brain will always try to find logic behind things, because we always want to understand things, we always want to figure out why. But then with one wise, there was a book which Premnanjay gave me when I was 5, 4, 5, because always, and even now, those who travel with me know, I'm always going, why? So he gave me a book, 100 Whys. So yeah, we will never find the answer of all the whys, but we, as humans, will always question things. But as us mortal human beings, and those who are ignorant like us, we call them Agyani Jeev, which is us. We are not Trikaldarshi. Trikaldarshi means, three means three, Kal means times, and Darshi means a seer, the one who sees. So that's them. The great Mahapurushes, the great saints, they are the one who can see past, present and future. So let them do that job. It's easier for them to do it. Let us just be in the present, and hope that's more than enough. Because if we are trying to wander off in the past, which we can't change, and we are humans. As humans, we all make mistakes. If we don't make mistakes, we're not humans. Like Nagin. But us as humans, we tend to find the negative parts in everything. We try to, we are not trying, but even subconsciously or consciously, we are always drawn and pulled towards that negativity more than the positive energies. But if we see the positivity in everyone and in everything around us, then we feel that positive energies from others, and we can let go of that negativity. And with every breath, every inhalation we take, we feel that positivity coming in, that prana shakti going in. And with every exhalation, we let go of all the negativity, all the toxins which are within us and which we feel from others. Most of the time when we are in a different headspace, it's not us. We are most of the time projecting it from others, and we are feeling other things from others and grabbing onto it because we like to grab on things, especially when it's something juicy. There is negative talks and positive talks, gossips. We will go more to the gossip because that is more, that gives us more juice in our life. That gives us more things to think about and talk about. And yeah. Now in the past, not 1 month, few weeks of traveling, I learned how to separate these things and trying to a little bit pull myself back from all the external chaotic, I have some nice word in my mouth but not going to say it, chaotic
1: drama
0: going around us, and we tend to be pulled towards it because it gives us more energy, but not the good energy. It just pulls us more and more into it, and you just get more and more drawn towards it, and eventually you get exhausted, and that is seen by you and others around you. So if things are happening and you're not directly involved, and even if you are directly involved, let it go. We'll deal with it when it comes to us, and if it is with us or around us, take your time to make your decision, because most of the decisions which we make immediately are going to be impulsive, are going to be not rational decisions. When we make decisions, we don't think about it. You say something to me, immediately what comes first thought in my head, probably it's not the right thought, but whatever comes the first thought, I will say it. And then most of the time, if I would have waited, which we now call the buffer period, if we give that time space for us and to think about things and to relate and to process those things, then maybe the answer which will come out will be slightly different. Because you're not in that headspace of anger, you're not in that headspace of sadness, you're not in that headspace of any other emotions. And you have time to think about it, and then you will see that the decision which you might, and for experiment, which I did also, I noted down my thought on the immediate reaction which I had, and then I did that buffer period, and after that I saw that it does work, so it's good. That's why I always say we always have something new to learn from others. It's not that we know everything. It's not that we are the highest. We are the best versions of ourselves, that I agree on. But do we know everything? No. That's our ego saying that I know everything and I am the best and this and that. So every day we can learn something new from someone. You can learn how to be honest from a child, because they do not have that thinking process. They are straight off. Why? Because they're brutally honest. If they don't like something, they will say, I don't like it. If they like something, they will be like, I like it, or whatever. So how to be honest? Learn from kids. That's why in India we say, bachcha bhagwan ka swaroop hota hai. Children are the not incarnation, but
2: form.
0: Not incarnation, form of God, because they're very pure, they're very innocent, and they're very truthful. No matter good truth or whatever, but they will be honest. Learn that from a child. Caring nature, how to take care, learn from the females, because they have that. Swamiji once said, if the Shakti is going to be come together, then the world becomes from Kaliyug back to Satyug. That is the power of these Matra Shakti who are in front of us and everyone who are watching. But for that, all the Shakti has to come together, and we also, all of us have that energies within us. We just need to realize it, and we need to go within and understand that. Most of the time that is suppressed somewhere deep down because we don't believe in ourselves and we don't believe that we are capable to do something. But when we realize that we are capable to do anything, and how are we capable? Because we have varadahast. You see that hand, it's there always. And even if not in the physical form, just look within. After many satsangs, you see Swamiji or you hear Swamiji saying, I am yours and you are mine. Bas, that's it, what we need. If he said, you are mine, what else do you need? We are sitting in his hearts and he is sitting in our hearts. That's all. You don't need to look for a picture. You don't need to look for his physical form. Sometimes it's very funny to me. I sit with Swamiji and people come, not now anymore, but before. Swamiji, which color of socks should I wear? That was a literal question which came to him. I was like, Viveka. We were learning about Viveka our whole life. And then I'm always then folding my hands and saying, I'm really grateful or impressed or surprised by everything that he dealt with. All this mess of every single one of us. We all come to him. But that is, again, expectations. It's not a transaction, but we make it a transaction. When we go to Indian temples, especially in India, I don't know if here, but yeah, you go to a temple, you go to a church or a mosque, or I don't know how it functions there, but in temples, Shivji, here is 1 liter of milk. Pass me in the exam, then I will give you also 1 kilo of sweets. That's a transaction. Hanumanji, I'll offer you 1 liter of sindoor if I get this job. Swamiji, if I get this, I will do this for the Om Ashram. Why? It's not a transaction. If you do seva, it's with niswartha bhava. We were talking about this yesterday, which means without any swartha, without any expectations in return. If we do things with our purity of heart, automatically things will happen for you. But if you have, we all have expectations. We have expectations from ourselves, we have expectations from our partners, from our friends, from our family, from our parents. But then expectations are not fulfilled, and then we go into resentment and anger and feeling bad about it. But if in the first place we don't have expectations, then all these emotions will not arise. And it's much more peaceful. I used to deal with expectations, and then few years back when I said, Swamiji, my problems are yours, my happiness is yours, and my sadness is also yours. You deal with all that, I'm not dealing with it. Simple. Give it all to them. Why else? I wouldn't say that that's why we have a guru to dump all our mess on him, but in one way, yes. Tomeva mata chapita tomeva, tomeva bandhu chisakha tomeva. You are my father, you are my mother. If you are my parent, then take care of it. Simple. I will follow my path. I will follow the path which you showed me. But then my problems is also yours. If my happiness is yours, my sadness is also yours. If my growth is yours, then my downfall is also yours. Everything is in his hands. And once we understand that surrendering doesn't mean that we are blindly following someone or something, or that we just think that, okay, our life will function and everything will be fine and we will sit at home and do absolutely nothing and gold coins will drop down the sky. No. Krishna said, karma karo fal ki chinta mat karo. Which means, if we do our karma, if we do what we are supposed to do, then don't worry about the fruit, the result. That will automatically come. But for that, faith and surrender and devotion is important. Doesn't need to be to a specific one. You have, everyone has faith in their own gurus, in their own higher spirits, in God, in whatever they want to believe in. But in any form, guru has to be there. Without a guru, life is incomplete. Why? If you say guru is not necessary, then who were your parents? Your parents taught you how to walk and talk the first words and this. They are your gurus. Teachers, why do we go to school? We can learn everything by ourselves. We don't need a guru. Take a book, give a book to a few-year-old kid who doesn't know how to read, who doesn't know the ABCD. Can he? No. We send him to schools, teachers, gurus. So then why can't we accept that we need a guru in our spiritual journey to help us and guide us? They know more than us, obviously. That's why they are where they are. And we can feel it and we can see it. It's not, you have to do this. It's not, I'm the greatest. No. There are many. Go around, experiment. I'm just saying, have one. Choose one. In this Kali Yuga, it's hard to find true gurus. Nowadays, there are many interesting ones. But once you find the true one, and stick to him or her or whoever.

But realize that that Guru Tattva is within us also. Once he gives us the greatest gift of our mala, of our mantra, of our kriya, or whatever, your initial

0: why mala is just type of a tool. But the greatest gift that we got was our mantra. If we, everything will be good. But we need that faith, we need to understand that Naam karta, Pradeep karta, Mahapradeep karta hi kevalam. You are the doer, I am not the doer, I am just the observer of this life. And now I will ask.
1: Thank you. I realized that, you know, I had been a little casual in my relationship with Swamiji recently, for a while. And here you come along, and you remind me again of Swamiji and the lineage and who you are, and the joy, the absolute joy that I have experienced so many, many, many times when I've been in the presence of Swamiji, when I think of him, when I've been around him, and that same joy is coming back now.
2: That's why your name has Ananda in it.
1: Yeah. The joy of it and hearing you talk. Oh, wow, you have taken me to another place. Thank you so much. And it's so much a reminder of Swamiji. You bring two things I was noticing. You know, father and son. Often the son speaks like the father, but with his own aspect, with his own new thing that he brings. And so I could hear Swamiji talking through you. So lovely, your father. And I could hear you bringing also some other knowledge and way of expressing, which was also beautiful. So the lovely dynamic of the two sitting here reminding me of why I had come along in the first place many years ago to be with such a great soul. And that you're right, is an absolute gift. It's the greatest thing we could ever experience, the greatest gift we could ever have. We are so, so lucky to be in this physical presence with another being such as Swamiji, actually incarnated at this time. Because how many incarnations have we had? Thousands and thousands. And how many times do we actually be incarnated with a Satguru? How many? Hardly any. This is the most important incarnation of my cycle of lifetimes, because I've come across such a Swamiji, such a divine being. And it's very strange, because when I first met Swamiji, I was a Yogananda disciple, and I thought, well, that's it, bus, complete, enough, that's enough. And then Swamiji said, as you said to me, I was reminding myself when I was speaking 2 days ago, Swamiji said, we are brothers, Yoganandaji and I. But actually, he also said to me privately, Yoganandaji and I are one. We are one. And that really struck me, because I didn't really, one, I don't really know what oneness, at that stage, I didn't know what oneness was. But also I thought, well, how dare he say that? He's one with my guru. But actually, I took that straight into meditation when I had left Swamiji. At the time he said it, it was absolutely true. I had no doubt. Because at that point, I was just receiving. And it was so. But then my mind comes in and I analyze it and I think, oh dear, maybe it's not right and so on. And then I take it into meditation, and of course it becomes the same again. Because in the meditation, I move outside of my mind space and into this deeper aspect of who I am. And it was quite clear. Swamiji and Yogananda are one. So when...
2: Don't expect anything.
1: Yeah, exactly. Yes, yeah. And I found out what a Paramahansa was when I first met Swamiji. And I can now describe it in two words. A Paramahansa is love itself. The definition for me, Paramahansa, is love itself. Because when I first met Swamiji, that was all that was coming from him. I'd never, ever experienced it with anybody, you know, in this life. At that stage, I was nearly 40 years, 39 years old. I'd never experienced it. It's quantitatively different. Or rather, let's say it's quantitatively different. We experience love, but actually it's qualitatively different too. The love that was coming from Swamiji was clearly unconditional. I'd never experienced unconditional love. And it just poured from him. I was thinking yesterday, because I would have loved to have said this, but there were lots of things being said, so it was time to let the conversation be at the end of last night. But there's a song which says, the first time ever I saw your

0: base. And it says, the sun shines out of your eyes and the moon and the stars are your glow, the gift you bring. He brought the cosmos, and I thought, how wonderful, how amazing. And I wasn't able to put that in words at the time. But since I've been here on the path of Swamiji, and he's become, as you say, a guru and an amazing friend, the best friend you could ever have, and a father, he's all these aspects to me also. But the most special person I've ever met in this lifetime, absolutely, without a doubt. And he's always there. And I really love his unconditionality. This is the quality of such a great one. We were talking last night about oneness. What were we saying? One and all, and all in one. So, and Swamiji would talk a lot when he would come about one and all in one. And he would demonstrate it. We would go to many places. So wonderful. And all of these places, wherever we went, Swamiji would demonstrate this all in one and one and all. He would gather together all of the great, all of the well-known, as many as he could, religious leaders, and ask them to come together and let's light a candle. Let's plant a tree, let's do some mantra or prayer, whatever is your way, let's show our oneness and our togetherness. And I would see this and that's thought, oh yeah, okay, so that's what it means, one and all, and all in one. But as I practiced more and more and was around Swamiji, I realized that it has this deeper meaning. The one in all is we all come from the same source. That one thing is manifesting in all. And the all in one is that everything that manifests is the one. So not only do we have the source inside of us, as Swamiji has told us many times, everything is that thing. And so it's one and all in one. How wonderful and amazing. Now, the only person I've ever seen live this is Swamiji. Because not only did he act like it when he brought people together, he was also it itself. That's why I feel he was love itself, with a capital L. And then whenever I went with him, he would introduce the footsteps of Swamiji. How beautiful to bring oneness back into our everyday lives and see what it is to actually live in oneness all of the time, to see actually all the similarities rather than to see the differences. However, there was another thing that I really learned from Swamiji too. However, wherever he went, he would see oneness in everything and he would bring everybody together. But he was very, very careful to be absolutely loyal to his own path. And I think we can forget that because so many people in this lifetime think, oh, it's very trendy and very spiritual to actually just include a whole lot of gurus in my life. And now I'm the spiritual. Not only that, I'm also my inner guru. And you have to be careful about that. We have to be careful about that idea. We have a guru in Swamiji. How wonderful. I happen to have two. That's not, it was an accident. That wasn't of my making. Swamiji, I was already with Yogananda-ji when Swamiji said, come along, come with me. So I didn't, in a sense, it said that the guru finds you rather than you find the guru. But anyway, I've ended up with two. And it's not an easy thing. I wouldn't recommend it necessarily. However, to see the embodiment of guru-ness, paramahansa-ness in Swamiji has been such a teaching for me, such a revelation, such a gift, such a gift, such a gift. So it's wonderful that we have Swamiji, but he would emphasize, you could see wherever he went, he was including everybody, but he always came back to his own path. He always came back to his own Guruji. Holy Guruji, he always came back to Mahaprabhuji. He was always doing his mantra or his prayer or whatever. He was always coming back to the one thing, which was his path. And not trying to include everybody else's teachings in his path. I think that's also a great example for us. And we can learn that we don't have to just become like a what do they call, what's that bird that goes, a cuckoo, I think, that collects everybody else's nest or other eggs and so on. We have already the perfect recipe for our own evolvement and own enlightenment. And Swamiji, how rare it is that we can see actually in living beingness such a thing. And I love that about Swamiji. He can show me how it is to live this divine life and be it like Avatar Puri. You were saying you were given your life. Would you call it Param Dharma? Yeah. And Swamiji was a living embodiment of that. It's so, so rare. That's one or two maybe. I don't know. We see all these people on the internet. But how many really live their life completely given to their own higher self and to their own path? Such an inspiration. Anyway, I've really, really appreciated you. You've brought this deep relationship I have with Swamiji back to help remind me of what it means to me. I left yesterday thinking I wouldn't come back and see you. But I couldn't go and not come back because you remind me of what this whole thing has been about for me for the last 30, 33 years, why I've been so attracted to the pure, beautiful energy of Swamiji and love itself. And you just brought that with you. No other person can do that except the one who's been passed, who's been given that honor. And there's an energy that gets passed, the energy from the guru to the next in line. So nobody else will do that, what you do. It's such a special thing. And so one day you will also, so I've come because you trigger me. You trigger me into my remembrance of my relationship with Swamiji. And he triggers me into my remembrance of who I am because the love stuff starts opening up in me when I come to Swamiji's presence. And the same thing was happening again today and yesterday and the day before. So thank you so much. Yeah. So we are so privileged. It's so nice to have such people and that someone was going to carry on this lineage and bring this energy again back to us once more. So although it may be difficult, it's such an essential thing that you come and remind us of our path and who Swamiji is. Thank you. And one day you'll be coming here and people will be coming just for you or just for the energy you bring. But right now, thank you for the reminder.
1: It's
0: of...
1: going to be just me. It's always
0: that's right, yeah. Anyway, Avatar Puriji, thank you so much. Thank you, Swamiji. Thank you, everybody. Lovely. Thank you.
2: I took him to Damanbhai. I just want to give you the experience of what the saints does to you and your mind. This way? Thank you. So what the gurus... So I took him to Damanbhai, to whom you know, Raman Ranchor, who is not with us now. He's gone. And... I took it to his house, and he was a secretary of a Gita class in Wellington Indian Association. And I said, Swamiji has come from Fiji. I'm a single man. I can't cook. And can I bring him to your place? He said, no, I'm so busy. I'm selling cars. My wife is working, and I don't have time. I said, okay, we'll just come to pay the visit for 5 minutes. We went for 5 minutes, and guess what? He said, can you please keep him here? Mahesh, to whom you probably know, and Ramila became a friend of Swamiji. Swamiji started playing, and they became friends, and they became his disciple. Then when our Swamiji came, Mataji and introduced to Ramanbhai, and Ramanbhai said, I have a guru. And Swamiji said, no problem, fine. So we both had the same guru. But our Swamiji, the Swami Sukhdevgiri passed away. He doesn't have a lineage, but our Swamiji has a lineage. And like Nana said, that lineage is very important because start from Ganesha, Shiva, Adi Shankaracharya, Ram, Shita, Krishna, Shankaracharya ji, and our gurus. That lineage is important for us to travel through the journey of spirituality. And I think we are fortunate. And when I say to Swamiji, I'm going to see Swami Sukhdevgiri, he said, I'm coming with you. He was so spontaneous on every point. He never criticized you as a person, never, ever, to any of you, I'm sure. And one day and he connects to everybody, like Uttar Puriji. He connects us with Nirmala, connects with Moksananda, Anand,
3: Bhaktananda.

0: connects with everybody. And like you said, he is our Swami's other body, other mind, other knowledge. And we thank you.
1: Same soul, for this. Rest, everything is different, soul is the same.
0: Yes. Thank you.
1: Vedic meaning of doing this.
2: Right.

The greatest gift which we got, or which I personally got from Gurudev, was his mala, which was given to me last year. And that mala was given by Holy Guruji to Swamiji, the one which he's wearing. I was blessed. I always had a wish that I wish that Gurudev gets my life in 100 billion years, but I always wish that after Swamiji, the only thing I want is his mala. And the mala of Holy Guruji, and always, you know, it's kept in a locker or in very safe place. And me being a not safe person with losing things all the time, but still I was blessed enough and he gave it to me last year. And I don't want to keep it only for myself. So those of you who have your malas, when you come, have your mala in your hands. I call it the recharging, because Swamiji's energy, his whole tapasya from his whole life, and Guruji's blessings and Swamiji's blessings are in that mala, and then that is recharging your malas. If you do not have your mala and you wish, I can still put his mala on your head or anywhere on your heart or wherever you want it, and then that, I call it the recharging, because his energies are going to all of us. So this is the same mala which you see there and in the pictures, and the one which he chanted his mantra whole his life, day and night. That's why it's very holy and blessed for us. Shadeep Nar Bhagwan Ki.

We need education which awakes in human consciousness love for humans, love for all creatures, love for environment. We need that education that we believe, respect all religions equally. Every culture we recognize, let them have their culture as they like. And we do obey and respect the law of every country. We need a free education, not one-sided. And that's very important now, days to bring the world peace or awake the spiritual consciousness again on this planet. You remember yesterday I told you something, that every country, every president of the country, or every prime minister or ministers of the countries, every ambassadors of that countries, in their speech they said how great they are, how much economic growth they have.

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0: The heart which is circulating the warm blood.
1: Kroz otkucaj srca cirkulira topla krv.
0: So we clean, we burn away all the toxins, all the foreign materials in the body. 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
1: Koncentrirajte se na to, na to pročišćenje putem vatre, putem agni, sve toksine, sve mrtve stanice iz tijela.

0: and the water element.
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1: U tijelu.
0: With the flow of that liquid, the water element in the body is purifying and supplying all different kinds of minerals, vitamins, all the healthy which keeps the good health. It supplies, it produces in the body.
1: Kroz tok vode u tijelu, opet uz pročišćenje, ta voda dovodi hranu, dovodi minerale, opskrbljuje tijelo svime što je potrebno. U cijelo tijelo, sve organe.
0: It is that water element which purifies everything and rejects all the impurities from the body.
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0: Feel that water element in the body.
1: Osjetite element vode u tijelu.
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0: Feel the whole body.
1: Osjetite cijelo tijelo.
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1: Od nožnih prstiju do vrha glave.
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1: I od vrha glave do nožnih prstiju.
0: It's called the journey to the within thyself.
1: To je put kroz unutrašnji prostor.
0: We are fluttering in this space.
1: Mi lebdimo u tom prostoru.
0: Which is within us and outside of us.
1: Koji je i u nama i izvan nas.
0: Now, for a while, bring your awareness, bring your attention to that part of your body where you have pain, unpleasant feelings, or so-called some kind of illness in that particular part of the body. Bring your awareness there, and with breath, inhalation and exhalation.
1: Sada obratite pažnju na dio tijela gdje vas nešto boli, gdje osjećate neugodu, i usmjerite tamo udah i izdah uz koncentraciju.
0: Bring your attention within thy body, maybe the pain in the joints,
1: unutar vašeg tijela, možda je to bol u zglobovima,
0: the nerves problem,
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0: There are many different problems in the body.
1: Postoje mnogi različiti problemi u tijelu.
0: Which may you cause that?
1: Koje ste možda sami uzrokovali.
0: The wrong way of diet.
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0: Which harmed your organs in the body.
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0: Yoga and Ayurveda.
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0: 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Some is black trouser, some
1: ovo
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0: 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The left toe, left leg up.
1: Sada druga noga gore.
0: Again the same colors.
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0: But only one.
1: Ali samo jedna.
0: And legs down.
1: Ispustite.
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1: Ostanite tako.
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1: Ruke su iznad glave na podu.
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1: Koljena su ravna.
0: Head on the ground.
1: Glava na podu.
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